Jeanette, where are you? Where have you disappeared to, girl? On Snap on KCRW, that's the Dream Syndicate with Jeanette Napolitano joining for some guest vocals on that song she co-wrote with Steve Wynn called I Have Faith. That's from the new album by the Dream Syndicate called Ghost Stories. We're not going to get a chance to see them do that stuff live for a while. They're away till, geez, about Christmas running around Europe, where they're infinitely more popular than they are here in the U.S., which I'm afraid just confuses me to bits, but won't be the first time for sure. Anyway, the Dream Syndicate with I Have Faith closing up that set. Let me start from the beginning, actually. The Reed Brothers, another pair of Reed Brothers, not the Jesus and Mary Chain Reed Brothers, but a couple of others from Scotland who call themselves the Proclaimers with a song called Better Days. They have a new album out called Sunshine on Lace, but that song's not on it. That's the B-side of a 12-inch single. Then after that, Michelle Shocked with a new LP called Short Sharp Shocked, brilliantly produced by Pete Anderson, who you've also heard work with Dwight Yoakam, both as producer and guitar player. Did a real nice job of retaining Michelle's incredible naturalness and yet producing it within an inch of its life. Michelle Shock, the L&N Don't Stop Here Anymore, one of the many tales she tells on this new album. Then the Feelies with a piece called Away from a new one for them called Only Life, followed by the Golden Palominos with a song co-written by Sid Straw, and she certainly has the lead vocals there. Buenos Aires, the name of the piece from the GP's album Vision of Excess. Sid Straw's going to be playing at McCabe's one show this Friday night, the 21st of October, and along with her will be Lucy Cinda Williams, who I played right after that, I Just Wanted to See You So Bad, from a first self-titled album by a woman who's been doing an awful lot of good shows around town for quite a while and deserves your aid and abettance. And then that closed up with the Dream Syndicate and I Have Faith from the Ghost Stories album. I'm Deirdre O'Donohue, and this is a local outfit called the Clay Idols. They've got a new album out called Every Day Starts Like This, and these are two pearls of wisdom, nothing less, forever.

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1: You know, somebody called a little while ago when they called at the studio, and they said, I wonder if you could get Bird to do something on Christmas. Well, it's fitting. This is Christmas morning, and the Bird's got a little arrangement, a little surprise for you on White Christmas.

In the background is classic electronic music by Raymond Scott. It's called Soothing Sounds for Baby. This is volume 1 to 6 months. It says on the back of this recording, these recordings serve as indispensable aids to parents during the feeding, teething, play, sleep, and fretful periods of infants. Produced in 1963 under the auspices of the Gesell Institute of Childhood Development, Inc., these oral toys were created in the belief that a young child's sense of hearing is better developed than most people realize. This is Raymond Scott playing on a very early, probably a pre-Moog electronic instrument. And actually, far from sounding soothing, I think these sounds are kind of annoying, and I hope I don't lose those of you who are listening or who were listening. Soothing Sounds for Baby, Volume 1, 1 to 6 months. There's actually 3 other volumes of this. So before Raymond Scott, we heard from a new collection called Be Mexicano. And the group was Yo Chameleon, and it was the Mexican lullaby Cucurucucucu Paloma, classic Mexican lullaby. Some Charlie Parker from the Royal Roost, 1948, Christmas Morning, Symphony Sid Torin announcing. It's from the Savoy Jazz Originals, Charlie Parker, the complete live performances on Savoy. Music from Yewan Shin, her lovely version of Aquarela do Brasil, Brazilian anthem penned a long time ago, the soundtrack to a Disney cartoon of Donald Duck in Brazil. We began the show with Rosalia de Souza. Brasil Precisa Balançar is the name of her record. She is a Brazilian singer based in Italy.

We're going to put some music together that not necessarily goes together, but maybe on kind of a deeper conceptual or oral level, there's a connection. Let's give it a try. The first is a guy, a veteran producer and musician who recorded all these instruments and put everything together into a very, very interesting musical narrative. His name is Rick Freistack. His album is called Blue Light Vista. We'll hear something from that. After that, something that influenced Rick Freistack, the music of Toru Takemitsu, a stunning record, very, very dreamy, beautiful, beautiful. I was listening to this last night. It's called I Hear the Water Dreaming. So we'll hear a piece from that. Not too long a piece, but something that gives you a flavor of this incredible Japanese composer. After that, a record called Chamber Music featuring a cellist and a kora player from Mali. Music of Balake Sissoko and Vincent Segal. It's called Chamber Music, and we'll hear something from that called Oscarine. I'm Tom Schnabel. 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

collaboration between a cellist and a West African kora player. Kora is the 21-string harp lute from West Africa, Balake Sissoko and Vincent Segal. It's called chamber music. It's another example of how East and West, or African and Occidental European stuff, can really, really blend together beautifully. It's all musical. It's called chamber music. Before that, something from Toru Takemitsu, his beautiful record, I Hear the Water Dreaming. It's a stunning record on Deutsche Grammophon. It flows beautifully. I could listen to the whole thing over and over and over again. Music from Rick Freistack. Before that, we heard a short track called Vista from his album Blue Light Vista, Rick Freistack. In the background now, music of Brian Eno with John Hopkins, no relation to the university, and Leo Abraham's Small Craft on a Milk Sea, another beautiful title for a record. I'm Tom Schnabel, here with Adrian Govind and Bob Wernie. Merry Christmas to you. Hope you had a good one yesterday. Hope you have the rest of the week off. Get some R&R, some good sleep, and some rest, and some friends, and everything else that's good that goes with the holidays where we have a little bit more time. Well, it's a tough task. It's almost impossible. It's a Sophie's Choice. But every year at KCRW, the DJs here, we troll through all the music we've loved in the past year in order to select 10 of our favorite and most memorable albums. We've compiled them all on a KCRW website. Betsy Moyer and a lot of other people put a lot of things together that lets you listen to samples. 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It's a great snapshot of the year in music on KCRW. So check it out, get some gift ideas, share it with friends on Facebook or Twitter, and tell us your picks at kcrw.com/top10. Here are three albums that I enjoyed over the year, in particular this track from an LA group called Glasser. It's called Ring. We'll hear something called Mirage. The new album from Buica with Chucho Valdez, the great Cuban piano player, called El Último Trago, The Last Drink, and then a fabulous new record that unites African musicians and Cuban musicians. It's called Afro-Cubism, which came out kind of late for some of the top 10 records that we compiled on the list that I just mentioned, but everybody is playing it here at KCRW. We all really love this record. We'll put them all back to back in the next set, capping our first hour here at 89.9 KCRW.

music from Afro-Cubism. A bunch of great musicians, Baseku Koyate on the Cuban side, it's Eliades Ochoa and others. This was the album that Buena Vista Social Club was supposed to have been, but it didn't happen because the Africans didn't get their visa, so it became a Cuban project. Well, here's the truly Afro-Cuban project that was meant to be. On World Circuit, brand new, it's called Afro-Cubism. Buica with Chucho Valdez, El Último Trago, The Last Drink. We heard Las Ciudades. Music from Glasser. We heard Mirage from their album Ring. I'm Tom Schnabel. Delighted to be with you. Hope you're having a nice holiday. Here is a record of Isaac Delgado, Cuban guy. He lives here now. It's kind of a New Year's song. It's called El Año Que Viene, the year that's coming, or the coming year, the new year. We'll follow that by request with a lovely song, a Jobim song sung by Willie Bobo, a beautiful version of his song, Gingy, by request.

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Up and raised his eyes to mine. His lips just pleaded to be kissed. His eyes were soft as candle shine. So how was I to resist?

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That's music from Giles Peterson. Actually, not Giles Peterson. It's something that he put together. The music is actually Francis Del Rio. It's called Sentimiento. From an album called Giles Peterson Presents Havana Cultura, New Cuba Sound, one of two records that he devoted to Cuba. This is the earlier one. Before that, we heard some early Betty Carter, originally on Social Call, a Columbia side. I think she recorded it in like 1953, 1954, something like that, a long time ago, and Frenesy. We heard from Willie Bobo from Lost and Found. We heard Gingy from a beautiful collection of Willie Bobo classics. And at the top of the set, we heard music from Isaac Delgado, music from El Año Que Viene, an album that came out a few years ago. I'm Tom Schnabel. 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Let's continue with music from The Illusionist, the film which is about to come out from the directors of Triplets of Belleville. There's a picture of Jacques Tati on the cover. You can tell because he's very high and kind of awkward, gangly with high water pants. Yes, it's Jacques Tati. Music by Sylvain Chomet and the Bertoons. We'll follow that with an album featuring some Portuguese artist, Deolinda. We'll do that, and then we'll move on with some classic Django Reinhardt. It's KCRW and KCRW.com.

Good morning. It's a Saturday morning once again. Miss O'Donohue, barely here, with Bent Music, bizarre, entertaining, new, and tricky on KCRW in Santa Monica.

Saturday mornings, the music takes a turn. It bends at 6 a.m. when Miss O'Donohue leads the stalwart early riser on a daring trek through the avant-pop, playing Brian Eno and Ornette Coleman and John Hassell and Felt and Clash and Jam and Fear, Fripp and Bowie and Billie Holiday. 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You've obviously been clever enough to take that piece of good advice. What, pretentious moi? Miss O'Donohue, no telling what she'll do at this wrong end of the day, but God, those of you who are there are too special for me to even to be able to conjure up words. You do some nice things. There's been an awful lot of nice mail lately, and I encourage you to continue it so that we can continue hearing things like Peter Maxwell Davies with his Sonata for Trumpet and Piano from an album called The New Trumpet, although it's some 10 years old now. It's a 1972 album from Nonesuch. Fine compilation of interesting trumpet workings. Joan Armatrading did only one, Miles Davis from the new live We Want Miles de Jean-Pierre, and then Lowell George, a man who is certainly missed with I Can't Stand the Rain. Boy, I sure hope it's over. The trick is I can't put the top on my car. I can't take it off. Every time I take it off, it rains again. Who knows? Here's what I know. If you're awake tonight, there's always special programming on KCRW, and Saturday night is no exception. As a matter of fact, it's real special. First of all comes Zimmergy 3, or Zimmergy Cubed, depending on how you want to see it. It's KCRW's program of contemporary... Now, I find this a contradiction in terms. They say contemporary classical music. I'm not sure those mean the same things, but watch as David Cloud buries the 12-tone scale with very recent and avant-garde works. You are invited cordially to join Zimmergy's host, David Cloud, for a special 10th anniversary program tonight, this Saturday, June 5th, at 11 p.m. That's a good excuse. If you haven't yet heard Zimmergy 3 and David Cloud, by all means, do it tonight. Starts an hour early, 11 p.m. Check it out. It's just another one of the fine things that happens here at KCRW. We've got all kinds of things lined up for you. I do. Don't you love the editorial? We, not the least of which, is the new Roxy Music album called Avalon. It's actually kind of interesting. I think if I were having to name this, I would call it a Brian Ferry album. It's not really Roxy Music per se. Phil Manzanera, Andy McKay show up, and Andy Newmark on drums show up, across the board, but there's a lot of other different people, and there are any number of places where McKay and Manzanera don't. Nonetheless, it's a fine album. It's out now on Editions EG. Of course, it's distributed by Warner Brothers from the Roxy Music album, Brian Ferry, with my very sentiments to turn you on.

0: This is Jacqueline DeLaurier with pros and cons of the state propositions on the June 8th ballot from the League of Women Voters of California. Proposition 7 on the June 8th ballot would permanently adjust income tax brackets with inflation. Supporters say taxpayers should not have to pay more taxes when they have no increase in purchasing power. Opponents say California already adjusts tax brackets with inflation, and the changes in Proposition 7 would mean higher federal income taxes. For more information, call the Los Angeles League of Women Voters at 213-381-6411 or call your local league. It's listed in the white pages.
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1: And you never know what that man's going to have up its sleeve, but I promise you, it's always interesting. 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Miss O'Donohue with Bent Music on a June 5th, 1982. The moon's just wandered her way into Sagittarius and is going to be quite full. It's crazy and fun and wonderful. We've been listening to things like brand new Roxy music. The album's called Avalon. It's Roxy. Andy McKay does some very, very nice horn work on it. We listened to the cut called To Turn You On. I mean, is your tongue working at 6:55 on a Saturday morning? Album's called Avalon. I'd say if you like Roxy, you should go out and get it. Band from England called Felt. It's a cherry red import. Wonderful title to the album called Crumbling the Antiseptic Beauty. We listened to Birdman. David Byrne, Brian Eno composition from the Catherine Reel called Two Soldiers with Eno playing the bass. And what did Byrne have in his hands that time? He had basses and guitars and an OBX and a Primetime. And Adrian Ballou is the primary guitarist on that. And then Weekend, that's a new Rough Trade single called Leaves of Spring. It's KCRW that you're listening to. I'm here with you for another 64 minutes. It's funny how you can tell, I think, without even looking at the sky, that the moon is full. The phones do different things. Your mind does different things. And this band from Boston shows up on the turntable.

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0: Sure got blue in here, didn't it? Full moon will do that to you. KCRW Bent Music on a Saturday morning, starting out with Human Sexual Response, wondering what does sex mean to me. Blasters coming back and telling us that I'm shaken. Swallows with It Ain't the Meat, It's the Motion. Helen Humes with George Duvivier taking that nice bass break. Evil Gal Blues, a song written by our very own Leonard Feather. And then Willie Dixon with Wang Dang Doodle.
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That happens right after Sunday Becomes Eclectic with Renee Engel, another fine show here at 89.9 FM that I would recommend to you. Let me tell you what's going on for the rest of the day today. Bob Darby comes in at 8 and will continue playing his brand of eclectic music. John McNally with a very fine show of traditional jazz music, the traditional sounds of Dixieland and the great blues singers and soloists. And John makes some commentary and sometimes even has interviews. That's 10 to noon. And then at noon, Sandy Jewell with the latest in reggae, calypso, and soca music. Music of the Caribbean is what it is. Laurel Kenner at 2 p.m. with Blues Spectrum. Then it turns to news, and then it turns classical. So that's KCRW for a Saturday, for a 7:19 in the morning. I call this record a gem. This is a real fine production. It's a nice, not comeback really, but Brian Auger and Julie Tippett did it. It's called Encore. They got together one more time, Jules and Brian, and a song for the day. I think it works. Rope Ladder to the Moon on KCRW.

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2: I'm Liza Richardson. Next, a mix of spoken music. It's Man in the Moon. Tonight's program is called Love is Our Nationality, featuring Peter Harris, Nicole Blackman, Carl Sandburg, Joe Anderson, Randy Kovitz, The Rhythm Riders and Jessica Lauren, Ken Nordine, as well as new music from Quango Records and a short calendar of events. It's Man in the Moon on KCRW.

0: tonight. I am going away on the wild, wild moon. The moon so red on the river tonight, mother. A man with a wild dream on his tongue, a flying wild dream in his head and his heart. A man is here with a runaway drum in his ribs and shots of the sun in the runners of his blood. I am going away on the red, wild, runaway moon. The moon on the river, mother, is red tonight. The mist on the river is white, and the moon on the mist is white. I remember, mother, I remember he came when the moon was red, with a runaway drum in his ribs. I remember, mother, the shots of the sun in the runners of his blood, the flying wild dream on his tongue. Tonight, I remember, tonight, with the mist on the river white, and the moon on the mist white. Something is gone. Something is it gone. Is it him that's gone, or is it the red, wild, runaway moon that's gone, mother?
1: They said it couldn't be done. They said you were barely a bunch of boys. Ninth place opening day, April 8th, Montreal takes you right in the heart of Shea Stadium. A joke, a comedy act, a bunch of clowns. They said we'd never get to the moon, that big brazen belly-up thing in the sky. They said Papa's cancer would go away. They said black was white. It was a long summer, sticky and lanky and long. It was the first summer I measured my breasts with my palm just to get a gist of how soon it might be before I could wear a bra. That sacramental piece of cotton that would strap me in and prepare me for my dropkick into womanhood. That same piece of cotton I saw burning in bonfires all across America, all across the pages of Look magazine. It was the same summer I stretched my limbs under the Jersey sun in a desperate attempt to turn the Scotch-Irish skin into a smooth, creamy brown. A brand that would blend me perfectly into the bevy of my Italian girlfriends. The summer I poked my fork into the foil of a TV dinner. The draft lottery and death count rolled across the evening news while my 18-year-old brother, with a number so low he could count it on his fingers, picked at his chicken. While my mom, smoking a Kent, looked at her nails. It was a long summer, sticky, lanky, long, but good. So far, no one had been assassinated. No one had drowned at the swim club. And I had, through the grace of God and well-timed increments, managed to escape getting sunburned so badly that my eyelids swelled shut. Yes, indeed, sliding into Independence Day, we were batting 1,000. It was the first summer of divisional play. Only 6 teams in the National League, 6 in the American. A given we would finish better than 9th. A given and a blessing. And the regulation pitcher's mound had been hoed down to 10 inches from the previous 15. The rules were beginning to change. It would be the last summer girls were excluded from playing in the little leagues. The last summer I wouldn't break out. The last summer I wouldn't bleed. July 9th. It was bound to happen. We were bound to have to face the Cubs. Fireworks still spilling colors everywhere while you, Tommy, with your arm flung back like a beautiful broken wing, pitch in perfect form a near-perfect game.

2 years before Dylan went electric and Daytime Believer went gold, the president had been dead for 5, I had been a communion-receiving Catholic for 4, and Rin Tin Tin hadn't been on the air for 6. Within 1 year, the Beatles would split, tax dollars would spray bullets into college students, and the common collected jewels of a decade would melt into a number, a new number, one that wouldn't make anyone blush. It was a summer stuck smack in the eye of the wheel. July 20th, a man walks on the moon. They said it couldn't be done. Early August, Death Valley heat in Bay Ridge, Brooklyn. Papa's sitting on the inflatable tube to keep his bones from crushing into the chair. We break into the seventh inning with a double, a triple, and a steel slide home. I make him promise the two of us will go to the pennant race together, and after we win the division, we'll go to the World Series together and become champions of the whole world, baseball heroes of the universe. They say he's getting better. They say the treatments help. They say he's going back into the hospital for a checkup. It was a short summer, sticky, lanky, long, and short. School starts up first week in September. Cubs suffer 8 losses in a row. We win 7 back-to-back and trip into first place. Marv Albert asks Leo DeRocher to assess the amazing Mets. If they can win, anything is possible. Even peace. Thousands of troops continue to roll like dice across the Southeast Asian jungles. They tell us it's strategic. They tell us God's on our side. In about 10 years, they will tell me I didn't actually live through this summer. It didn't actually count. Because I was a kid. Because I was not anesthetized into the hallucinatory reality we have come to believe is the sole legitimate experience of that particular time. Instead, I stand in the middle of that sticky, lanky, long, short, steaming stretch of days, without anger, without rhetoric, without politically correct opinions, without acid or junk or logic or blinding sex, without a side to take or a wing to claim. I stand in my 11-year-old body, open and young and wide awake. I am behind the front lines. I am hoping for a miracle. I am watching as a huge white wall is splashed with bright red paint. October 16th, they said we'd never see this day. 5th and final game of the series, Orioles pitch McNally, we ace him with the Coos. In between the horizontal lines of this aging television, a slight shiver seems to pass over the stadium. It is white, it is soft. I look closer. I think maybe it's a flock of geese, a murder of crows, a pool of pigeons. They tell me pigeons don't fly. I look closer, think maybe it's the wings of a moth. The breath of God. Bottom of the 9th, Baltimore up, 2 men out, men on second, bat cracks an old-fashioned fly ball, 3:17 in the afternoon. That tightly sewn leather thing swells up into the clear blue yonder, while you, Cleon, hang back in left field, your palms thirsty, your eyes flushed with yellow rays as they wash around the sides of your descending target. We watch you as you watch it, and for one brief moment, the breath of a nation is synchronized, suspended. For one brief moment, we lift ourselves up off our knees and brush the dust from our eyes to witness the essence of a miracle as it comes to light. And the spell of this long, short, brutal, sticky, stubborn, simmering, shell-shocked summer is burned away as a white pearl sears through the October air and drops clear and clean into the heart of your open globe.

It is in the leaving that the agony begins. Hope and skin stretch too far. Time enough for words, borrowed and weighty. Eyes that glisten in the knowing of what comes, always comes, next. Airports, train stations, bus stops, take us apart. But we keep knitting together strangely. Inevitably, even we do not question it anymore. It is not in the reuniting that we are together. No kind of kiss binds us.

birthdays, anniversaries, New Year's, although they are very grand, nor in the letters, the poems, the I miss yous are careless because they are so common. It is not in the waiting, the day counting, the trip planning, the bag packing, no kind of agony that shreds days makes us together. Calendars are cruel. It is in the leaving, in the last touch, last look, last kiss, one more. 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
1: 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Gold teeth, gold hair, gold chain, gold shame. What will you do if the price of gold skyrockets?
0: There are so many, words in the universe. So many words of greetings, of love, of praise. So many words that can raise our spirits and erase our pain.
2: I guess it's like smoking crack for the very first time. When the hit explodes deep in the recess of your mind.

disregard all borderlines when we are together. We are delicate continents clicked into place. We are uncharted territory, home to the wanderer in each of us. Paperwork is unnecessary when we are together. Exchange treaty signed, sealed, delivered. We need no vaccination reports for our passage. Passports stamped by sunrise in our eyes. We are citizens of each other when we are together. We honor shrines with silence and flowers. We are tour guides dedicated to patient exploration, breathless travelers visiting open minds. We learn hope from one another's past. When we are together, we are sweet-talking freedom fighters. We are literacy to curious children. Patty cake and pickup sticks play with bilingual rules. No soldiers trample our ancient passion. When we are together, we erase our fear of fear. We stand attention without rifles. We march to the cadence of dreams. Love is our nationality. Our embassy safeguards persecuted touch. We are ambassadors of intimacy. We are diplomats of secret whisper. We are beauty without flags. We are emotions elected by a landslide.

That's music by Yusef Lateef with words by Peter J. Harris. For Halloween, Peter J. Harris presents The Vampire Who Drinks Gospel Music, Tales of the African Vampire. Revenge, mystery, rebirth, comedy, blues, romance. Tuesday, October 31st, 7:30, at the California Coffee House in Culver City. That's poet Peter J. Harris. For more information, call 310-559-8868 right before Peter J. Harris. We heard from The Rhythm Writers and Jessica Lauren. Right ahead of that, the words and music of Randy Kovitz and Lies Like Truth. This Thursday, October 26th at 8 p.m., it's a record release party performance at Luna Park for Randy Kovitz and Lies Like Truth. And for more information, call Luna Park at 310-652-0611. Right before Randy Kovitz, we heard from Nicole Blackman, to follow Joe Anderson, and at the top, Carl Sandburg. It's a reading of two classic texts of Rock and Roll Trips by Ellen Sander and The Motown Story by Don Waller. That's Saturday, October 21st, 3 p.m. at Highland Grounds in Hollywood. Don Knotts Poetron, Doug Knotts, that is, Poetron, features Gerald Lachlan, Philomene Long, Aram Saroyan, Michael C. Ford, Joan Job Smith, and Doug Knott. That's Wednesday, November 1st at 8 p.m. at the Ice House in Pasadena. For more information, 818-577-1894. For a daily dose of poetry, call the Daily Word at 213-980-3425. They'll feature a different poet every week, reading a different poem every day. That's 213-980-3425. Special thanks to Anil Dewan, my co-producer, and Teresa. I'm Liza Richardson. You've been listening to a mix of spoken music. It's Man in the Moon every Friday at midnight on KCRW. Tonight's program was called Love is Our Nationality. I'm back tomorrow at 2 p.m. for Total Eclipse. The music right here is from the Sacred Spirit Collection, and this is a remix by William Orbit. It's brand new. This is the Dawa Girl mix of Yo Hey Oh He. As we begin Meantime with Kevin Lincoln on KCRW.

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1: All that I have to say is to tell you that the lantern is the moon. I, the man in the moon, this thorn bush, my thorn bush, and this dog, my dog.

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And everything you say can and will tonight see me. It's new music, loud and fast, that picks up speed, that picks up rocks. And today the world is glass, and it's Denny's white ass that's grass. Don't pass go. Florence is Tuscany's jewel, Italy's city of artists. Normandy's beach got hit with shit that spat back chunks of heat. And down on the street doesn't seem like anyone cares if we flare this bitty crosstown piece of asphalt down. This is for Rodney, this is for King, and the thing goes flying like a splintered bone, a face. Pull that trucker down, one unlucky sucker motherfucker left for bait, Kiki. Left for scrap, Twan. Chopped by bricks just for kicks, football. What do you think it means? Is that the eye for eye? Pull the guy on down, wrap him with a stick, Coon. Pop him, Paul, with the baton. Kick him, Twan, from 86th on down to see me. See me on TV? See me? See me? See me? See me, you fucked up. Choked up when you saw the thing lit up. King lit up on, kicked on, whooped on, put on every TV talking. Where were you? The 12 of you, what cartoon were you watching on everybody's dime? Doing time is where the boys belong. Don't take long to find out what the rest of us think, did it? Hit it, is what they said. And hit it hard, twice as hard as they hit King. Only thing you didn't toss, Kiki, was the sink. No, then again, I think I saw one fly.

This is music by Billy Cobham from his Spectrum album. Snoopy's Revenge is the name of the track, and over it we heard the voice of Joel Lipman that was recorded on Man in the Moon a couple weeks back. That's Joel's response to the verdict and the violence. He wrote it a couple of years ago, but it debuted on Man in the Moon when he read it then. Joel Lipman mixed with Billy Cobham. Then before that, Insides, that's new on Guernica Records. An import called Euphoria. We heard Skin Divers by Insides. And at the top, three from Pressure Drop, Unify, Symptom, and Nice Up the Area. This is a German import on Marlboro Music. And it features the Blood Brothers by Pressure Drop. At the very top, the voice of Shriekback to open up Man in the Moon. It's 8 minutes before 1 o'clock. I'm Liza Richardson. And this is KCRW. Stay tuned. Coming up, tickets to see Dead Can Dance at the Mayfair Theater, Wednesday, November 17th, 8 o'clock. Not yet, but on the way shortly. Just hang in there. KCRW thanks Cream Magazine for its support. Cream, the magazine that covers the world's music on newsstands in 18 countries. Vic Chestnut and his Little Sharpie are playing this Saturday night. That's tomorrow night, 8 o'clock at McCabe's. And on Sunday night at McCabe's, catch Michael McClure reading with Doors keyboardist Ray Manzarek. That's this Sunday at 8 o'clock at McCabe's. Here's what you might hear. 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

government is best which governs least. Let me be free of ligaments and tendencies to change myself into a shape that's less than spirit. Let me be a wolf, a caterpillar, a salmon, or an otter sailing in the silver water.

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What's liberty when one class starves?

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I love this meat of which I'm made. I dive in it to find the simplest vital shape. 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What's liberty when one class starves another? What's liberty when one class

It is like a discovered dream, lodged in the memory from a mountain of mist, swaying through underbrush thick as mountain coffee. Culebra steps over plantain leaves, giant gold dewdrops big as a five-year-old cousin. Coqui children flying with the dragonflies in the hot morning sun. Rice-cooked altar made of mango splinters. A shanty that smiles a toothless road where pebbles carpet vacuums the soles of your feet. Pond reed twistled in the little boy's ear. He imagines another world in a carpet of Indians and drawings of mispronounced toys. In La Mañana, Boricua's curve is in solace to aroma's benediction, a salvation of home in the clouds. There she is waving to us in all of her lifetimes forever, a memory of moments passed by, lived now, dream then. Butterfly's mother, father's beauty flies me in this sun. No. Si, mi luna, mi sol viento, this soul breeze catches a moment. Uno, dos, tres, cuatro. 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Escúchame.

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It's this force, almost animal, warm like a kiss, fresh like the morning dew, that we call human warmth. Warm like a kiss. Warm like a kiss. It's this force, almost animal, that we call human warmth.

We have 5 pairs of tickets for our subscribers to attend Dead Can Dance at Mayfair Theater on Wednesday, November 17th at 8 p.m. If you have not received tickets from us in the past 90 days, call us now with your member number at 310-450-3524. These tickets are available to our subscribers on a first-come, first-served basis at 310-450-3524. And the lines are now full for that giveaway. We just heard from Dead Can Dance and a track called Ariadne from the new album Into the Labyrinth on 4AD Records. Before that, we heard a short spoken word piece by Uman called Human Warmth from an album. It's a French import called Chaleur Humaine. And then up right before that, Fluke is the name of the music. Bed, we heard Oh Yeah by Fluke, that is, from Six Wheels on My Wagon. And over the beginning of it, the voice of Edwin Torres. He's a poet based in New York City. And I recorded several of his poems last week in New York. My thanks to Chris Gibbons for recording that session for us at Thirsty Ear Studios. We heard I Quattro by Edwin Torres over music by Fluke. Then at the top of this set, we heard from Ray Manzarek and Michael McClure and a track called Action Philosophy, which is written by Thoreau. You can find it on Manzarek and McClure's new album. It's a collaboration on Shanaki Records called Love Lion. And that began the set. Don't forget Michael McClure and, well, legendary beat poet Michael McClure and Original Doors keyboardist Ray Manzarek are going to be playing together at McCabe's Guitar Shop this Sunday evening in a very special evening of spoken word and music. Sunday night, November 14th, 8 p.m. at McCabe's, 3101 Pico Boulevard in Santa Monica. And for more information, call 310-828-4497. Also, tomorrow night at McCabe's, Vic Chestnut and his Little Sharpie are playing at 8 p.m. That's Saturday at McCabe's Guitar Shop. It's 6 minutes after 1 o'clock. 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

Jimi Hendrix calls that tune Red House. That was a version by Buddy Guy in tribute to Jimi Hendrix on the new Stone Free Collection, which is all various artists tributing Jimi Hendrix. But Buddy Guy originally recorded that song. I don't think he was the original person to ever record it, but when Buddy Guy originally recorded it in the 60s, he called it One Room Country Shack, and that's a louder, more Jimi Hendrix-style version of that tune by Buddy Guy, Red House, from Stone Free, a tribute to Jimi Hendrix, which is new. And then before that, we heard Bob Marley and the Wailers with Go, Jimmy, Go from One Love, which is a collection of their early works with Pete.

of the set with something new from the new album. It's called Midnight Marauders. It's new on Jive Records. And coming up next, the Afghan Whigs with something from their new album, Gentlemen, new on Elektra Records. It's 17 minutes after 1 o'clock. I'm Liza Richardson, and you're tuned to Man in the Moon on KCRW. This Sunday, November 20... Wait, no, it's a week from Sunday. A week from Sunday, November 21st, from 3 to 5 p.m. at Beyond Baroque, there's a poetry reading featuring Corinne Topal, Laurel Ann Bogan, and Suzanne Loomis. That's a week from Sunday at Beyond Baroque, 3 to 5 p.m. And for more information, call 310-822-306. That's 822-3006. This is the Afghan Whigs on KCRW.

taking the bull by the horns and lifting the bull up by the horns and taking the bull by the horns and taking the bull up by the horns and lifting the bull by the horns up into the air. Taking the bull by the horns and lifting it into the air. The bull is hoisted into the air by the horns. The bull is caught by the horns. The bull is taken by the horns and tossed into the air. The bull is caught. The bull is caught by the horns, tossed kicking into the air. Just lifting the bull up by the horns and tossing it into the river. To just throw the bull into the river by the horns. To just throw the bull a very long way. To just toss the bull away. To take the bull by the horns and throw it kicking into the river. Kicking and screaming and snorting. And not being upset that the bull is upset that it is being taken by the horns and is dripping goo from the ring in its nose. And the bull is snorting and making wild sounds. And taking the bull by the horns anyway and tossing it into the river. To just throw the bull into the river. To just throw the bull a very long way. Because you want the bull out of your life. The kicking and screaming and snorting bull is in the river. You wanted the bull the fuck out of your life, so you took it by the horns and you tossed it into the river. You took the bull by the horns. You caught the bull by the horns. You stood next to the river. You lifted the bull by the horns over the fence next to the river. You tossed the bull into the water by the horns. You wanted the bull the fuck out, and now it's out. It's a long way to toss a bull, but you did it. You took it by the horns. I hope you're happy. I hope you're very happy. I hope you're wonderfully happy and having a good time watching the bull in the water. You toss the bull in the water by the horns. You watch the hoofs thrashing in the air and the water and its horns bobbing. And I hope you have a very pleasant day, a wonderfully pleasant day, and a happy and a very

1:36. You're listening to Man in the Moon on KCRW. That's That Dog. Angel is the name of the track, and that's forthcoming on Geffen Records. Before that, The Breeders with New Year from Last Splash, and that followed music by Muslim Gauze. They're from Manchester. Tuareg is the track that we heard from Boat Hezbollah, and it's new from Muslim Gauze. Over that, we heard the voice of Todd Colby. He's the lead singer of the group Drunken Boat, and he's also a poet. We heard Bull by the Horns over Muslim Gauze, and that was recorded in New York last week in Thirsty Ear Studios with Chris Gibbons Engineering. So before all that, we heard from the Cocteau Twins' new album called Oil of Angels the song is Oil of Angels. We heard that song from Four Calendar Cafe. That's new from the Cocteau Twins. And then at the top of this set, the Afghan Whigs with Be Sweet from Gentlemen, new on Elektra. That began the set. 1:37. That's the time. So, by the way, the Switzerland-based experimental music trio, Philip Mikul, who plays soprano saxophone and bass clarinet, also Malcolm Goldstein on violin and Franz Aschbacher on drums, will be performing at Wires Performance Center for New and Experimental Music on Sunday, November 14th. That's this Sunday at 7:30 p.m. at the Gascon Theater in the Helms Bakery Building, 8735 Washington Boulevard, east of National in Culver City. And for reservations and information, call 310-305-8010. That's 305-8010. 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

Johnny Roger in a pickup has a packet on the horse. He's a docker with a bucket just to take it in a ticket. Silly Sally is tally with the crackers in the alley. She's a smacker and a whacker with dally with a slacker. Sally keeping in her locker little packets for the docker. Jolly Roger looking pretty, just a sucker for a shocker. Jolly Roger in a pickup.

Johnny Roger in a pickup has a packet on the horse. Sees a docker with a bucket just to take it in a thicket. Silly Sally is pally with the crackers in the alley. She's a smacker and a

new music from the Brooklyn Funk Essentials featuring Shocky on vocals. And the tune is entitled A Head Nada's Journey to the Planet Adidi Schism. It's found on a new compilation put out by Dorado Records called Dorado Compilation Volume 2. And that's the Brooklyn Funk Essentials. And then Red Fox before that. Red Fox has a brand new release out called As a Matter of Fox. And we heard Golden Axe, and at the top, Brian Eno with Ali Click from NerveNet. That began the set. It's 1:52. You're listening to Man in the Moon on KCRW, and I'd like you to stay tuned. Coming up, music from Tracy and the Hindenburg Ground Crew, as well as Nine Iron, both those bands playing tomorrow night on Saturday, so we'll hear some as a preview. That's coming up. KCRW invites you to participate in a human rights urgent action in conjunction with Amnesty International. 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Alarmed by the increasing Chinese oppression of Tibetans, he began to monitor human rights abuses by keeping private records. He's been imprisoned and could face 10 years of detention. So please participate in this urgent action. All you need to do is write a letter. Call us at 310-450-5183 for a background sheet and instructions. You don't need to be a subscriber. Just ask for the urgent action material at 310-450-5183. KCRW thanks Caffeine Magazine, Poetry, Fiction, Art, and Friction for its support. Caffeine, the poetry magazine that is available for free at your local coffee house. Stay tuned for the voice of Barry Yorgrau coming up in this set. This is Seafield.

small boat in towards the looming figure of the woman on her side, rising out of the swell. I bring the boat into the lee shadow of a monumental thigh. I cut the motor and lash an anchoring rope securely as I can to the prominence of a knee. I forage in the larder box for the makings of a sandwich and brew myself some tea for my thermos on the little paraffin stove. Then I jump dexterously across and scale up the rise of the woman's jutting hip bone, where I take a seat just above where her hand lies on the top of her thigh. Her wrist makes a convenient ledge from my repast. I sit for a while with my knees drawn up and my arms clasped about them. Beneath me, the enormous, half-submerged torso slopes away to the shifted mass of a breast, and then to the great sleeping face, one profile forever disclosed to the winds and the clouds, the other eternally buried in the dimness of the waters. There is a kind of gently amused expression discernible on the noble stone features, as of a dreamer fondly observing her own phantasmagories. How many centuries she lay like this, simulating the deeps of night her years? How many waves has she smiled at? How many gales driven across her sleeping brow? I take up my sandwich slowly and bite away a mouthful. The milky tea is harsh and sweet. All about me, as I gaze off, spreads the bay in the last of summer, with its archipelago of prone, sleeping giant females extending to the horizon like so many grand, mysterious isles. I ponder, as I never tire to, the nature of their origins, of the great upheavals of water and rock that created them in days of geology beyond memory. I reflect on the months I've spent among them, docking in their shelter when the weather turned, clambering over them in the fine days, sitting on their heights at sunset to watch the great ball expire temporarily among them, splashing them luxuriantly with violent colors, or watching at night sometimes in a sea of their dark bulwarks, with the full moon unfurling its yellow mysteries among them. I have a week or two left of my idol before the season closing in forces me back to the mainland. Yes, they've been memorable days, I reflect, rising stiffly to my feet. The sun is starting down and the wind is freshened. I pull on my cable-knit sweater. I climb back along down into the boat. I run my hand affectionately over its smooth, worn wooden rail, durable and solid. I fill a small pipe and set it in my teeth. Then I untie, and the noise of my engine rumbles against the swell of a giant thigh. I start back out once more in my easy voyaging, my feet braced, the wind ruffling my head, my heart quietly and deeply sustained, as I turn my gaze this way and that to the great sights about me.

0: It's called Romeo Seance. It's by request from the Juliet Letters by Elvis Costello and the Brodsky Quartet that came out early this year on Warner Brothers. Then before that, we heard from See Feel. That was the music. We heard Charlotte's Mouth from Queek. New on Two Pure Records by See Feel. And over that, the voice of Barry Yorgrow. He's based here in Los Angeles. Well, actually, he splits his time between New York City and L.A., but he's from South Africa. Barry Yorgrow and his composition, his spoken word piece called Bay. And my thanks to Andrew Bush at Grandma's Warehouse for recording that for Barry Yorgrow and Man in the Moon a couple of months back. And Barry Yorgrow and Seafield began the set. It's 5 minutes after 2 o'clock. 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National Public Radio for more of Southern California. Coming up, a short spoken word piece by Tracy and the Hindenburg Ground Crew. That's on the way. They're playing Saturday night at the White Horse Inn. And this is new from Nine Iron. Nine Iron is also playing tomorrow night, Saturday, November 13th, at Al's Bar. This is called State Trooper on KCRW.
1: If you want to say goodbye, don't you worry, I won't cry, 'cause I'm a trooper, a state trooper.

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You can't stop the information revolution. 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You can't stop the information revolution. 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

have excellent news for the world. There's no such thing as new wave. It does not exist. It's a figment of lame Kant's imagination. There was never any such thing as new wave. It was the polite thing to say when you were trying to explain you were not into the boring old rock and roll, but you didn't dare to say punk because you were afraid to get kicked out of the fucking party and they wouldn't give you coke anymore. There's new music, there's new underground sound, there's noise, there's punk, there's power pop, there's ska, there's rockabilly, but new wave doesn't mean shit.

0: Why do you think they do that?
1: Just to get aggression out, you know, because they're fucking, I don't know. That's why I do it, just to get aggression out. All this fucking pent-up shit.
2: They cut their hair and, you know, they dye it, and then they come up there and, you know, a lot of them cause problems, you know. You see the young kids with their heads shaved, and they really get belligerent.
1: Short hair is just the clean-cut American look, man. It's just, it's cool, you know.
2: A lot of people are afraid of me, but that's just, like, they go by appearance. I guess I'm a scary-looking person.
3: I've probably punched out everybody I know at one time or another, but I've always ran afterwards because I can't fight.
4: I like making a spectacle of myself.
2: I'm a total rebel. I rebel against everything.
5: I guess I'm an alcoholic.
1: I just hang by myself mostly. Yeah.
0: Why?
1: Well, fuck. I don't know, I'm just like that, you know. I just like being by myself.
3: The police were all calling me names, and they made me take a shower because they said I smell, and they asked me why I don't wash my clothes more often.
2: I swear to God, I hate cops to the max.

It's new music from 5/8, and the tune is entitled Not Zeppelin from The Angriest Man. And it's new on Sky Records. Before that, The Clash in a sort of a punk interlude in the middle of this set. From The Clash, we heard 1977 from Super Black Market Clash, to follow an excerpt from the film The Decline of Western Civilization, a film by Penelope Spheeris. Spoken excerpt from that film, soundtrack between The Clash and The Germs. Manimal is the tune that we heard from the anthology, which is brand new. The anthology is new, but the music comes from the late 70s. The Germs, and another excerpt from the same film right before The Germs, from The Decline of Western Civilization, a film by Penelope Spheeris. And right before that, moving out of this little punk interlude and back into the... the rest of the set. Before that, we heard from Rise Robots Rise and their version of Strange Brew. And it's found on the new TVT single of The Bottle by Rise Robots Rise. And then a sort of a spoken word goofy thing before that by Tracy and the Hindenburg Ground Crew. It's Tracy Thieland, and they are playing tomorrow night, Saturday, November 13th, with Seven Deadly Five and Sugar Plastic at the White Horse Inn, 1532 Northwestern Avenue, just north of Sunset, and that's tomorrow night. So at the very top of the set, we heard from Nine Iron and the tune State Trooper from Nine Iron's brand new release. It's self-titled. It's on Safe House Records. They're based here in Los Angeles. And Nine Iron is playing on Saturday night as well. That's at Al's Bar, along with Chaser and Why Things Burn. KCRW thanks Landmark Theaters for their support, screening currently at the Lemley's Music Hall in Beverly Hills, Sophie, a new Danish film by Liv Ullmann.

in peace, and I will sing the songs the Creator gave to me when I and the tree and the rock were one. Before cynicism was a bloody sear across your brow, and when you yet knew, you still knew nothing. The river sang and sings on. There is a true yearning to respond to the singing river and the wise rock. So say the Asian, the Hispanic, the Jew, the African, the Native American, the Sioux, the Catholic, the Muslim, the French, the Greek, the Irish, the rabbi, the priest, the sheik, the gay, the straight, the preacher, the privileged, the homeless, the teacher. They all hear the speaking of the tree. They hear the first and last of every tree speak to humankind today. Come to me here beside the river. Plant yourself beside the river. Each of you, descendant of some passed on traveler, has been paid for. You who gave me my first name, you Pawnee, Apache, Seneca, you Cherokee Nation, who rested with me, then forced on bloody feet, left me to the employment of other seekers, desperate for gain, starving for gold.

Hello and happy Halloween. I'm Deirdre O'Donoghue. This is Snap 301 on this final night of October 1985, the holiday that was known to the ancients, to the Celts, as Samhain. It's one that recognizes and also seeks to remedy the sun's retreat. They knew that the sun was going away, and they built huge bonfires on this night in ancient times in an attempt to stimulate the sun, to imitate what they were doing. So it's a bonfire holiday as well as a harvest holiday, but it's a harvest holiday that incorporates the idea of harvesting both the fruits of the earth and the souls of the dead. That's the origin of it. It's a time the ancients celebrated as one when the summer goddess, the Great Mother, was relinquishing her power here on earth to the winter god, the Horned One, which is to say an acknowledgement of the variety of parts that constitute that which we are. And that's what we're going to celebrate tonight on Snap.

0: Show 'em right. Yeah, yeah.
1: Who's the man who?
0: Take another look and tell me, boy.
2: Who's the man who?
0: Oh! Oh!
1: Who's the man who?
0: You will remember my name.
2: Who's the man
0: who? I'm the one who beat you at your game.

Okay, go ahead. I dare you to tell me that there are no longer shamans and witches on this planet. You betcha, and we have a bunch of them tonight on Snap. I'm Deirdre O'Donoghue doing edition number 302 here on KCRW Santa Monica. We heard from, well, let's start from the beginning, Aretha Franklin and an exquisite a cappella version of the title track of her new album, Who's Zoomin' Who, then B-side from her Cairo Nights album with Lots to Give, Tina Turner along with Ike, the title track of an album of some previously available and some previously unavailable tracks. It's called Golden Empire, and it features liner notes by our own Todd Everett, who writes frequently for the Herald Examiner on pop music. It's usually the little way they put his blurb at the end. Interesting insights into Ike and Tina by Todd on this new Allegiance record. And I don't know what either Ike or Tina think of it, but I think it's a very good collection of their earlier pieces. Then the Staple Singers doing their version of the Talking Heads song Slippery People. And finally, David Byrne and Brian Eno from their wonderful collaboration album that they put out a couple of years ago, My Life in the Bush of Ghosts and The Jezebel Spirit, which is alive and in the air tonight as we celebrate Samhain or Halloween, All Hallows Eve, the coming of All Souls Day, November 1st. Day of the Dead, whatever you want to call it. It's the Christianized version, the cleaned up version of Samhain is what All Souls Day is. And Samhain was the Celtic feast of the dead. And it was named for the Aryan Lord of Death, Samana, who was known as the Leveler or the Grim Reaper, the leader of ancestral ghosts. There are wonderful stories involving not only the evolution and development of this holiday, but just about everyone that we've got going, except, you know, for like Grandparents' Day, we haven't invented too much lately. Even Mother's Day, I found out recently, goes back to the Middle Ages, Mothering Day. A story that I learned, the Irish used to call this holy night the Vigil of Samhain, and when the Catholic priests took over in the Middle Ages and the monks and such, they just slapped new names on things and added new ritualism to it while allowing the druidic rituals to remain in many ways, because it was the only way they could get them to come to church. They say, okay, you can still have your festival, but we're going to give it a new name so that you can be Catholics. It's right out of the fire sign theater. There's no doubt about it. But here's an interesting ritual that I just found out about today that goes with Samhain or All Hallows Eve. The story is told that if a female peels an apple before a mirror on Halloween, she'll see the image of her future husband in the glass. I'm Deirdre O'Donoghue. When I read that, I immediately went out in the kitchen and looked for apples, but there weren't any, so I suppose it's just as well to keep these things mysterious. We're going to continue with a woman who has been mysterious, but is absolutely wonderful, with a very fine new album out. It's called Hounds of Love, The Ninth Wave. This is from the Ninth Wave side. It's Kate Bush with three pieces, And Dream of Sheep, Under Ice, and Waking the Witch, as we celebrate Halloween on Snap.

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0: 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She was a visitor.
1: 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KCRI, Indio Palm Springs. KCRU, Oxnard Ventura. And KCRY, Mojave, a community service of Santa Monica College. 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I'm Tricia Halloran, and this is a special on-air presentation of Deirdre O'Donoghue's show, Snap, which aired on KCRW from 1982 to 1991.

7 airs on KCRW from his album Banana More. That was Decadence. Weather Report just before that from their 1972 album, I Sing the Body Electric, the cut called Second Sunday in August. Sounding very contemporary to me, and absolutely contemporary, brand new from Tangerine Dream. An album called Exit, we listened to the cut entitled Coranzan, John Martin with Dansen, Keith Jarrett with Jan Garbarek playing the saxophone, or Garbarek, however that may be. Cut called Country from the My Song album. Sonny Rollins got us started with a cut from The Bridge called Without a Song, and then he was backed up by the quartet of Wyman, Watts, Woods, and Richards with Mick Jagger on vocals from the Rolling Stones' new album. Sonny Rollins playing an awfully, awfully nice saxophone break on Waiting on a Friend. I'm waiting on a friend. I'm waiting on you. We've been together since 6 a.m. this morning. We've got another 20 minutes to go. My name is Deirdre. Our name is KCRW. Those are our call letters, 89.9, and the best station in the Los Angeles area.

0: Dizzy Gillespie on KCRW. Wawa Watson on electric guitar. Paulina Da Costa on percussion. And James Horn, flute. That's called Incantation from Dizzy's album Free Ride. Monty Alexander and Otello Molyneux just before that doing Montevideo from the Monty Alexander Quintet album Ivory and Steel. And Brian Eno, Here She Comes from Before and After Science. Here she goes. It's 8 a.m. It's KCRW Santa Monica. I'm going out, but the devil's coming in. It's Bob Epstein and the devil's music.
1: 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It's KCRW.

Music from Nels Klein in the background, the Nels Klein Singers. Their new album is called Initiate. This one's called Floored. The Constellations before that, their new one is called Southern Gothic, and we heard Felicia. Band of Horses did Compliments from Infinite Arms. The Sadies, they've got a new one called Darker Circles. We heard Another Year Again, and we started off with the Birds. And Wild Mountain Time from Fifth Dimension.

Ladies and gentlemen, boys and girls, I am Gary Calamar here at KCRW and KCRW.com. How y'all doing out there? Hope you're having a beautiful Sunday, beautiful weekend, beautiful Father's Day. Happy Father's Day to everybody. Hope you had a good one. Hope you got some nice gifts. I got some socks. I need some socks. I dig the socks. Nice t-shirt from my daughter, handmade. My dog licked me and wished me a happy Father's Day. We're going to play some music for the fathers out there throughout the show. We will also hear from Stars from Canada, brand new Randy Newman from Toy Story 3, new Tom Jones as well. We'll hear The Roots with Jim James from the Monsters of Folk, Blue Six, Janelle Monáe with Of Montreal.

We've got some tickets to see Sharon Jones and the Dap Kings for our subscribers. I can't talk with Nels Klein playing guitar behind me. Nels, take it away. It's KCRW and KCRW.com.

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That is music from the Gorillaz. Their new one is called Plastic Beach, and we heard on Melancholy Hill. Groove Armada from a few years back. Super Stylin' from Goodbye Country, Hello Nightclub. Teddy Bears, from their forthcoming album, we heard Rocket Science. We've been playing that track for a little while here at the at KCRW. Just released in the UK. No release date for the US just yet, but... I assume it'll be out pretty soon. And we started off with a little Father's Day message. Daddy was a DJ from Lucy Love from the album Super Billion. I am Gary Calamar, and this is KCRW and KCRW.com. Just up ahead, we have tickets to see Sharon Jones and the Dap Kings, along with the Heavy. That's going to be happening at the Wiltern Theater on June 26th. 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Up next, we've got a brand new track from Arcade Fire, their forthcoming album, not coming out till August, called The Suburbs, but we've got a track to share with you right now. This is Ready to Start, new from the Arcade Fire.

We're listening to music from To Rococo Rot. New album called Speculation. This one's called Away. Adrian Ballou and Oh Daddy from Mr. Music Head. Stars from their album from a few years back called Hearts. We heard Elevator Love Letter. Stars in town this week. Couple of shows sold out, unfortunately, but if you can get in, I'm sure they're going to be great shows Tuesday and Wednesday night at the Troubadour. Ariel Pink's Haunted Graffiti is the title of the album from Ariel Pink. We heard Can't Hear My Eyes. Crystal Castles with Celestica. That was the Thurston Moore remix. And we started off with a new one from Arcade Fire. From their forthcoming album, we heard Ready to Start. 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We are a community service of Santa Monica College. Coming up, tickets to see Sharon Jones at The Heavy at the Wiltern.

0: She's got this pure voice, and yet she's a very sexy woman with a real girl next door beauty. I love to sing along to this song, Everybody Loves a Lover. I think she's just wonderful.
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4: 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On Saturday, June 26th, KCRW presents Sharon Jones and the Dap Kings along with The Heavy happening at the Wiltern Theater. 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It's happening Saturday, June 26th at 8 p.m. And we have five pairs of tickets for our members to see the show. That's Sharon Jones and the Dap Kings and The Heavy at the Wiltern Theater, June 26th, 8 p.m. If you haven't won any giveaways from us in the past 90 days, give us a call with your member number. 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It's on a first-come, first-served basis, and the tickets are non-transferable. Once again, five pairs of tickets for our members to attend the show, Sharon Jones and the Dap Kings, along with The Heavy, at the Wiltern Theater on Saturday, June 26th at 8 p.m. You must call now in order to win. Here's some music from Sharon Jones and the Dap Kings.

Make the Bus. That's the name of the track from Janelle Monáe. Janelle Monáe featuring some folks from of Montreal. The album is called, what is the name of that album? Archandroid. Archandroid, of course. Jamie Liddell, before that, he was in town this weekend. His new album is called Compass. We heard I Want to Be Your Telephone. Chemical Brothers did Swoon from their new one entitled Further. And we started off with Sharon Jones and the Dap Kings and Better Things from the album I Learned the Hard Way. I am Gary Calamar, and this is KCRW and KCRW.com. 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Up next, we've got a new album from LA's The Like. The album coming soon from Downtown Records is called Release Me, and this is the title track.

It's new from the Best Coast, the track called Summer Mood from their new release, Crazy for You. The New Pornographers did Crash Years from their new one, Together. Admiral Radley, I Heart California, that's the title track from their new release. And we started off with The Like and Release Me, also the title track from their forthcoming album. I am Gary Calamar, and it's KCRW and KCRW.com. 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Further, it's the long-awaited new full-length album from the Chemical Brothers and the Imagine Project from Herbie Hancock, featuring collaborations with John Legend, India RE, Jeff Beck, Pink, Kanan, Dave Matthews, Chaka Khan, and many more. Both albums come out next week, but you can preview them now online. 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I'm Gary Calamar, and this is KCRW.

0: New from Tom Jones, Burning Hell is the title of the track from the forthcoming album Praise and Blame. Black Keys, before that, Howlin' for You, we heard Brothers, and we started off with Hank Williams, I'm a Long Gone Daddy. Speaking of which, happy Father's Day to you all. Hope you're having a lovely Father's Day and Father's Night as well. I'm Gary Calamar. 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

music from Jimmy Smith. The theme song to The Valley of the Dolls from Blue Note Records. This Mortal Coil before that, You and Your Sister from their album Blood. Blue Six have a new one. Called Gnosis. We heard You Used to Rock, and we started off with Tracy Thorn and Why Does the Wind from her new one on Merge. Question you might ask yourself, why does the wind?

I'm Gary Calamar, and this is Subscriber Supported, 89.9 KCRW in Santa Monica, KCRI in Deal Palm Springs, KCRU Oxnard Ventura, and KCRY Mojave Antelope Valley. 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We are a community service of Santa Monica College. 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

0: Bob Amal. Title track from his most recent release, came out at the end of last year. Television is the name of the song. Bob Amal, big show tonight at the Hollywood Bowl with Bob Amal and Tenarawin and Yesayer and Fool's Gold and our man Garth Trinidad down there as well, kicking off the summer season with KCRW's World Festival. Hope you, if you were down at the show, you had a fabulous time. I'm sure you did. Also in the set, we heard from Massive Attack from their latest. We heard Paradise Circus. Robert Randolph and the Family Band, brand new album called We Walk This Road, here doing John Lennon's I Don't Want to Be a Soldier. And Robert Randolph will be at the Grammy Museum downtown on Tuesday night performing and answering questions. And I believe there's some tickets left if you wanted to check it out. A great pedal steel or steel player, I guess you'd call it. And the Roots started off the set with Jim Jones on this track from Monsters of Folk and elsewhere. This was their makeover of the Monsters of Folk song Dear God. They have a full album coming out pretty soon, The Roots, so we'll share that with you as soon as we get it. I am Gary Calamar, and this is KCRW and KCRW.com.
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0: Up next, we've got a new one from Randy Newman.

The truth is in the dirt on the ground. That is new from Karen Elson. The album is called The Ghost Who Walks. Jace Everett did Bad Things. That was the acoustic version. It appears on True Blood soundtrack volume 2, the iTunes Deluxe Edition. You can find that acoustic version. It's an album that I produced. Paul Simon did Father and Daughter from something. What is that from? It was from one of the Thornberries. That some sort of kids movie animation. Also in that set, Randy Newman, brand new song, We Belong Together, that from Toy Story 3, the brand new Toy Story movie. And also in there was the Living Sisters and Double Knots from their album Love to Live. 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

0: It's Delta Spirit from their new album called History From Below, and a track called White Table. Black Rebel Motorcycle Club before that, the title track from their latest album on Vagrant Records called Beat the Devil's Tattoo. I'm Gary Calamar, it's KCRW and KCRW.com. 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So come out and join us in Pasadena. More details and directions are at kcrw.com/summernights. 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
0: 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We are a community service of Santa Monica College. We're going to close this Father's Day edition of the show, formerly known as The Open Road, with a track from Mr. Mike Douglas. You familiar with Mike Douglas? Mike Douglas used to have like a talk show in Philadelphia back when I was growing up. And he was, it was kind of like a Merv Griffin kind of thing where he would occasionally do a song. He would have guests. He was pretty middle of the road. You know, like my grandmother was a huge fan of Mike Douglas and, you know, all the older ladies loved Mike Douglas. And he had some great guests. He would have like John and Yoko was like a week-long guest on his show. And, he would have do some interesting things from time to time. And he was a singer as well, as I mentioned. And this was, I believe, a big hit for him. The Men in My Little Girl's Life. You know that one? Well, it's a Father's Day classic, at least in my head. And we're going to play it for you right now to close the show. Eric J. Lawrence coming up in just a couple of minutes. Mike Douglas, The Men in My Little Girl's Life.

It seems like only yesterday I can hear my little girl say, "Daddy, there's a boy outside. His name is Rod. He wants to play in our backyard. Can he, Daddy? Can he, Daddy? Oh, please, Daddy." Was it really so long ago that she'd come to me and she'd want to know, "Dad, there's a boy outside. His name is Lee. He wants to carry my books for me. Can he, Dad? Is it all right, Dad? He's got freckles, Dad.

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His name is Tom. He wants to take me to the prom. Okay, Popsy? He's cute, Popsy. We'll be home early, Popsy. And before I knew it, the time had flown. And how my little girl had grown. Now, it was Father. There's a boy outside. His name is Eddie. He wants to know if we can go steady. Can we, Father? Yes, Father? Oh, can we borrow the car, Pop? Yes, it seems like only yesterday I heard my lovely daughter say. Dad, there's a boy outside. His name is Jim. He asked me if I'd marry him. I said, yes, Dad. Got something in your eye, Dad? I love him, Dad.

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And oh yes, there's another man in my little girl's life. Hi, Dad. There's a boy outside. His name is Tim. I told him Grandpa was going to babysit with him. Thanks, Dad. Bless you, Dad.

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Sort of a sing-along for us around here at KCRW. That's Blood of Eden. It's Peter Gabriel from the album Us, and it's from 1992. I think that's his most recent album, Peter Gabriel. Hopefully we'll have a new album coming out this century. And at the top of the set, we heard from Javon Gasparian with Michael Brook. Black Rock is the name of the new recording from Real World Records, Peter Gabriel's label. And we heard Together Forever, and that started things out this hour, 15 minutes after 10 o'clock. Good evening. I'm Liza Richardson. And stay close. Coming up, we'll have tickets to see the Old 97s and Duke Daniels at the Troubadour on Wednesday night, the 4th of November. That's this Wednesday at 8 o'clock. And also on the way, Beth Orton, brand new music from Cardigans, Maneski, Martin, and Wood. We'll hear from Jimi Hendrix, as well as Gomez and DJ Spooky. This is Chet Baker on 89.9 KCRW.

It's new from Modesky and Martin and Wood. Coming up in this next set, we'll hear from Jude. Stay close. This is new from Pauline Taylor on 89.9 KSRI.

0: It's Jude. The album is No One Is Really Beautiful, and that's the song that refers to it. It's called Charlie Says. That's the name of the song. It's new from Jude. And before that, we heard from a woman named Pauline Taylor. It's called The Letter. It's a single from Cheeky Records, and that's the Morcheeba remix. Modesky Martin and Wood right before that, and that's from Combustication. Here's a little news about Modesky Martin and Wood right here.
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0: Speaking of Beth Orton, here she is right now. This is a tune written by Fred Neil. It was sung by Richie Havens, and here she sings it with Terry Collier. It's called Dolphins. It's Beth Orton on 89.

excellent. It's a band called Gomez, and it's brand new on Virgin Records. The album is Bring It On, and that's called Make No Sound. Gomez on KCRSR 89.9 KCRW. Beth Orton at the top of the set with her version of Dolphins, singing along with Terry Collier. And Beth Orton will be Nick Harcourt's guest next week during Morning Becomes Eclectic, live from CMJ in New York City. And also, please join him for Medeski, Martin, and Wood's live performance from New York City next week, who we heard from in the last set from Combustication. I'm Liza Richardson. The time is 10:39. It's KCRSR, Saturday and Sunday nights from 10 until midnight. Coming up, we'll hear from Jimi Hendrix and brand new music from the Cardigans and DJ Spooky. We'll have tickets to see the old 97s and Duke Daniels. Stay close for your chance at that. And here is something new. This is by Django Bates on 89.9 KCRW.

0: a remix of Hyper Ballad. The song is by Björk. The remix is by Howie B. It's called Robin the Hood Riding Through the Glen Remix. Hyper Ballad is the tune. And that remix samples from the same source that DJ Spooky samples from. And the track before it, this song is called Peace in Zaire. DJ Spooky, I don't know the sample, do you? Let me in on it if you do. Peace in Zaire from DJ Spooky from the album Rhythm Warfare in the set. Apparently had a great show last night at the Hollywood Athletic Club. And DJ Spooky, there is, I've heard a rumor that there will be a Fatboy Slim remix of that Peace in Zaire song. So maybe Fatboy Slim knows the source of that sample. We should ask him. The top of the set, we heard from Django Bates. The album is Quiet Nights, and we heard a version of Duke Ellington's Solitude. Pretty interesting. It's new on Screwgun Records, recorded in New York City. Let's start at the set. Coming up next, we're going to hear from a man formerly known as Bronx Style Bob. And his new name is Khalil. That's next. Also, stay close because we'll have tickets coming up to see the old 97s with Duke Daniels. That's at the Troubadour this Wednesday night, November 4th at 8 o'clock. Liza Richardson here. 6 minutes before 11 o'clock is Case Ross Raw on 89.9 KCRW. And like I said, my friend Dan Cavanaugh and I will have tickets coming up to see the old 97s. Dan, it's his last night tonight, and I would like to express my sincere gratitude to my friend Dan Cavanaugh, who has been assisting me every Sunday night for a long time now, and he's starting a new killer gig in Laguna Beach, and he won't be able to join us on Sunday nights anymore. So maybe he will come visit us in his electric car, but until then, we will miss you very much, Dan. But he's here for another hour, so we'll have tickets coming up. Stay close to KCRW.
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0: 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KCRW, a community service of Santa Monica College, National Public Radio, for more of Southern California. Like I said, this is Khalil, formerly known as Bronx Style Bob. It's new on KCRW.

No, it's not new work from Seal, although Seal does have a new album coming in December called Human Beings. That's the work of Khalil, otherwise known as Bronx Style Bob, and it's brand new on Hollywood Records. PJ Harvey coming up first, Cardigan.

0: It's Rhett Miller and the Boys, otherwise known as the Old 97s, and I have a particular nostalgia for Rhett Miller. He was my very, very first interview of all time when I started doing radio about 13 years ago in Dallas, Texas. And he's come a long way, and now he's heading up this band, the Old 97s, and this is from their Bloodshot recording called Wreck Your Life. They do have a newer one out on Elektra, one to come soon, I think. Their sophomore release for a major label coming soon, the Old 97s. That's You Belong to My Heart on 89.9 KCRW. Give us a call right now. Two new school honky tonkers join forces for a show this week when the Old 97s and Duke Daniels perform at the Troubadour on Wednesday night, November 4th. We have five pairs of tickets for subscribers only to see the Old 97s and Duke Daniels at the Troubadour on Wednesday the 4th. That's this Wednesday. Wednesday, that is, at 8 o'clock. If you have not won any giveaways from us in the past 90 days, call us with your member number 310-452-6700. 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That's five pairs of tickets for subscribers only to see the Old 97s, who we just heard from, as well as Duke Daniels at the Troubadour this Wednesday night at 8 o'clock. Dan Kavanaugh is standing by to take your call. Here's that number once more for subscribers only. Now, please. Okay, 310-452-6700. Give us a call. Right before Old 97s, we heard from Garrison Starr. It's an album that came out earlier this year, and a tune called Grounded from 18 Over Me. She's from Alabama, I think. Went away. Tennessee. She was originally from Alabama. Now she's from Tennessee. Garrison Starr is her name. And then in the set, we heard from Cardigans from Gran Turismo. We heard Starter. That's brand new. And at the top, we heard one called No Mercy. It's from Evolution of Khalil by Khalil. And that started things out. Next, we're going to change direction, mood, style completely with a request. It's PJ Harvey next on 89.9 KCRW. Liza Richardson here on KCRA Sera till midnight. At that time, stay close for Ricky Andres and the Future Sound of Los Angeles.
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Oh, the drama. That's Moby. It's from Everything Is Wrong, and before that, we heard PJ Harvey by request from his This Desire. The tune is called Catherine. KCRW invites you to participate in a human rights urgent action in conjunction with Amnesty International. Our prisoner of conscience this month is a human rights observer from Mexico. Miguel Hernandez Perez was arrested in Chiapas in April after attempting to investigate alleged abuses by paramilitary security forces. He is being held despite the fact that no charges have been brought against him. Amnesty fears for his safety. Save a life for the price of a stamp. 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That's 310-450-5183. 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This is Lauren.

tried many times, but it's, you know, it's really difficult to get through any edition of Que Sera Sera without playing a little Bob Marley. And that is from Natty Dread from 1974, Rebel Music. Then before that, from 1994, we heard Laurie Anderson, produced by Brian Eno. The tune is Free Fall, and it's from the album Tightrope. And the time right now is 11:35. Liza Richardson here until midnight every Saturday and Sunday. 10 to midnight, it's Que Sera Sera, and coming up at that time, we'll be listening to the future sound of Los Angeles with Ricky Andres' Uncle coming up. This is new from Whale. Hey, Virgin Tower, Rhino, Penny Lane, Moby Disc, Hear Music, Fingerprints, Borders, and Errands have joined with KCRW to offer our subscribers some significant discounts. 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Like I said, this is Whale. 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Thanks for joining me.

It's new from Whale, and it's called Two Chord Song. We're going from a two chord song to a song with a one note solo on 89.9 KCRW.

Neil Young on 89.9 KCRW and KCRSR. At the top, we heard from Whale from the album All Disco Dance Must End in Broken Bones. And this is Uncle from Science Fiction on KCRSR. Stay close. Coming up at midnight, Ricky Andres and the Future Sound of Los Angeles. Hey, thanks very much for keeping me company tonight and every Saturday and Sunday night for KCRSR 10 to midnight. And wow, big special thanks go out to Dan Kavanaugh. He's been with me on Sunday nights for a long time and is going to have to not be back. I'm going to miss Dan Kavanaugh. So special thanks to Dan tonight and every Sunday night lately. So here we go, Uncle.

0: That music right here is by Don Pullen. The album is Sacred Common Ground, and this is Common Ground. It's a Blue Note recording from, let's see, 1995. And Uncle, the top of the set from science fiction, we heard one that is basically a Josh Davis DJ Shadow composition called Unreal. That's the music of Uncle. And this is KCRW Santa Monica at 89.9, KCRY Indio Palm Springs 89.3, and KCRU Oxnard Ventura 89.1 FM, KCRW Community Service of Santa Monica College, National Public Radio for more of Southern California. Liza Richardson here, thanking you for keeping me company tonight again. I appreciate it. I'm back next weekend, so please join me. Ricky Andres is next with the future sound of Los Angeles.
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0: recorded long ago in Europe, where Sahib Shahab, an expatriate American jazz musician, was living and working. The piece is called Lillimore. The album is called Summer Dawn. We heard Michael Franks, and Now That Summer's Here, from Time Together, a brand new one. George Clinton also in the set with Summer Swim. Angelique Kidjo started it off with her version of Summertime. I'm Tom Schnabel, delighted to be with you on this first, for me, first summer Sunday. Is it the first summer Sunday? Yes, it is. Beautiful weather out. Hope you're enjoying the day, and we'll keep the music coming to you. We have music next up from Haruomi Hosono of Yellow Magic Orchestra. He's part of the big YMO show tonight at the Hollywood Bowl. We'll hear music from the new Joe Clausel remixes collection, some music from Radio Tarifa, music from the Philadelphia Experiment. We'll listen to Emilio Santiago from Brazil, and much, much more on today's show. Stay close.
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0: Over the next couple of weeks, KCRW presents a bunch of shows. Let's take a look at them. The return of the Mondrian Sessions at the poolside at the Mondrian Hotel in West Hollywood. Nice to be there now that summer's here. Mark Gardner of the band Ride, plus a screening of the Creation Records documentary. That's happening today. Ricky Lee Jones, School Night, Bardo, tomorrow night. KCRW.com presents the Clift Sessions. Clift Hotel San Francisco in the Velvet Room and Redwood Room, featuring a performance from Mark Gardner, once again, of the band Ride, and also the screening of the Creation Records documentary, Upside Down. Sandra Lurke at the El Rey, that's happening this Wednesday, the 29th. Ida Maria at the Roxy on Thursday, the 30th. There's Thao and Mira at Hotel Cafe, the 11th of July. And the Moth Story Slam, Storytelling Sensation, that's at Busby's East on the Miracle Mile, Tuesday, July 12th. Tanarwin from the Northern Mali coming to the Troubadour on Wednesday the 13th. 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
0: We're going to give away tickets to a show that KCRW, one of the big KCRW World Festival shows at the Bowl, I'll be hosting that night. It's called Journey to India. It features A.R. Rahman and the L.A. Philharmonic with Kersh Kale, Bollywood Step Dance, and much, much more. We'll do that a little bit later in the show. For the first KCRW World Festival show is tonight at the Bowl. And it's the return of Yellow Magic Orchestra, perhaps the most famous of the Japanese pop bands, electronica bands, to emerge in 1978. They really introduced all the latest technology into their work and pretty much prefigured the rise of electronica. It starts tonight at 7 o'clock. I did a little profile on my KCRW music blog. It's called Rhythm Planet. You can check that out with some pictures of their albums and a link to an interview that I did with Ryuichi Sakamoto. But lesser known than the flat fashion plate, Ryuichi Sakamoto is another member of YMO. His name is Haruomi Hosono. He does some very, very interesting things. This is a record called Omni Sightseeing, and this is his version, which I think is done on toy instruments, of Duke Ellington's Caravan. I'm Tom Schnabel. This is KCRW.

0: Ave Maria, gratia plena, Dominus tecum, benedicta tu in mulieribus, et benedictus fructus ventris tui, Iesus.
1: Santa Maria, Mater Dei.

0: A new CD of remixes of classic Fania sides done by Joe Clausel. It's called Africa Caribe. That was his reworking of Eddie Palmieri's Lukumi. Lukumi is one of the secret societies, brotherhoods in Cuba that came from Africa and helped keep African faith and traditions alive in Cuba and in Brazil and in Haiti and to some extent in New Orleans as well. Hammock House, Africa Caribe. This band, Joe Clausel, is bringing a live band as well as doing his own magic this summer at Grand Performance. It's sometime in July. I don't have the catalog in front of me from Grand Performances, but they have an exceptional lineup. All the shows are free in the beautiful water court at California Plaza. Highly recommended, Joe Clausel. I think we're sponsoring that. I do know. Raul Campos is the host of that show. From we heard a piece called El Baile de la Bola, the Dance of the Ball, from Radio Tarifa from Spain. Rumba Argelina, the name of their great first record. Music from Chico Hamilton featuring Charles Lloyd and a bunch of Albert Stinson on bass, and a great record called The Dealer. We heard El Toro from Chico Hamilton. We started off with music from Harurome Hosono, one part of the Yellow Magic Orchestra. We heard from Omni Sightseeing, his version of Duke Ellington's Caravan. A YMO, Yellow Magic Orchestra, has their first show here since 1979, tonight at the Hollywood Bowl. It starts at 7, KCRW's World Festival, show number 1.
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0: 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This week, we have the new album from Handsome Furs. It's called Sound Capital, spelled as in Das Kapital. Be among the first to check it out, along with all the titles we're streaming, kcrw.com/album preview. Want to tell you about a couple of things Jason Bentley is up to on Morning Becomes Eclectic. There's Meryl Garbus, better known as Tunyards. That's happening tomorrow on Morning Becomes Eclectic. Sandra Lurkey coming back on the 29th, this Wednesday. There's Graffiti 6 on Tuesday, July 5th. Foster the People, Thursday, the 7th of July. Theo and Mira on Monday, the 11th. Mia Doy Todd returning on Tuesday, July 12th. Generationals on Wednesday, the 13th. They are from Louisiana. And finally, My Morning Jacket coming in. This is actually airing from a show we did at The Village, one of those intimate evenings at The Village, Friday the 15th, My Morning Jacket. Joining Garth Trinidad on Thursday, June 30th, this Thursday, there's a guest DJ set from Diplo. That's at 9 p.m. Let's continue with the summer set to close our first hour here at 89.9 KCRW. With some summer songs from Quincy Jones and Miles Davis, and we'll spice it up with some Brazilian music from Elsa Soares and Emilio Santiago.

0: Another one of the great Brazilian singers that is virtually unknown here in America. His name is Emilio Santiago. This is a piece called E Vamos a Luta from an album called Maximum. It's kind of a best of compilation. Music from Quincy Jones, Summer in the City from Quincy Jones. This came up on a Blaxploitation double CD. Music from Elsa Suarez, who just celebrated her 73rd birthday. I did a profile for her on Rhythm Planet, my KCRW music blog, and she's pretty racy for that age. They call her the Brazilian Tina Turner. Take a look at the blog and look at the pictures and you'll get the picture. Music from Miles Davis started the set, a summer set, another summer set from Porgy and Bess. We heard Summertime. I'm Tom Schnabel. 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We are a community service of Santa Monica College. Adrian Govind and Bob Werney in the house will have a giveaway this hour to Journey to India featuring the great A.R. Rahman at the Hollywood Bowl. That is happening in early July, Sunday, July 10th at 7 p.m.
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0: Okay, here we go. Before launching into the Ganan Ganan from the soundtrack to Lagan, Once Upon a Time in India, as scored by the great A.R. Rahman, the Mozart of Madras, as he's known, and the most famous Bollywood composer, certainly of his generation, and maybe the most famous Bollywood composer in the West, outside of Bombay. On Sunday, July 10th, KCRW presents the second concert in the World Festival series with Journey to India featuring A.R. Rahman and the L.A. Philharmonic. The concert will also feature performances by Kersh Kale, Bollywood Step Dance, and more. Yours truly, Tom Schnabel, hosts the show. 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
1: All that I have to say is to tell you that the lantern is the moon. I, the man in the moon. This thornbush, my thornbush, and this dog, my dog.

That was recorded in 1987, that is, by Kevin Brown. He's a British blueser. We heard Don't Quit from his album Rust. That's a Hannibal release. Kevin Brown on KCRW. Something brand new right before that by Chris Harford. His new release is entitled Be Headed. And on that track called Sing, Breathe, and Be Merry, we heard the contributions of the band Ween, also Toshi Reagan, and The Proclaimers, all playing on that track by Chris Harford. And War before that with Why Can't We Be Friends? And to begin Man in the Moon, we started with the voice of Julie Rennick. And that over an excerpt from Chris Harford's new album, Beheaded. We heard an excerpt from Raise the Roof. That was very short. I shouldn't have even mentioned it. It's so short. It's 12:29, and you're listening to Man in the Moon on KCRW. Thanks for joining me. I'm Liza Richardson. Coming up next, it's The House of Pain. And we'll also hear from the House of Love sometime this morning. Also coming up in this next set, Andre Kudrescu on KCRW.

its betting odds, a compression ratio, mnemonic device, and some great music too. I'm Tom Schnabel, and 10 to 1 is the name of my Saturday show here at KCRW. I do hope you'll join me every Saturday from 10 a.m. to 1 p.m.

Oh boy. Art I don't believe in. I'm now back to thinking that I would like to reinstate the fear of art in people. I would like them to fear art. I got thrown off the Greyhound bus by a scab driver for pointing out that it's illegal to have old people standing crammed in the aisles while you drive 10 miles over the speed limit. And not just old people, come to think of it. You can break all the bones of the young ones too if you have to brake suddenly. It's obscene, I said, and the driver braked suddenly and shouted, "Get off my bus!" I could hear bones cracking everywhere, so I got off the bus because I had called the situation obscene, which is one word that will get you in trouble everywhere today. Televangelist Pat Robertson, whose faithful ride the Greyhound in droves, found an obscene puppet show in Atlanta. The puppets were allegedly having oral sex while being funded by the National Endowment for the Arts. Now, how do puppets have oral sex? Only your televangelist knows for sure. He's pulled a string on more puppets than Greyhound breaks bones. By the last judgment, all these sex puppets will be standing in the aisles of hell waiting to have their funding cut. Speaking of the last judgment, Michelangelo's, it turns out that upon restoration the picture was even dirtier than the ceiling, according to the art critics. The nudity of Michelangelo's figures shocked church officials, and in 1664, Pope Pius IV ordered artist Daniel de Volterra, under penalty of withdrawing his grant, to paint over the offending private parted veils and loincloths. The offending scene, of course, was the expulsion from the Garden of Eden, the only authorized version of which is now in North Carolina. It's called Expulsion from the Tobacco Garden, and it shows two horny teenagers being expelled by Senator Helms for eating figs instead of smoking Marlboros. They had a public survey in North Carolina where they asked people. Michelangelo was A. a painter, B. a turtle. Most people said turtle, which means Senator Helms will be re-elected. These same voters also believe that the practices of the Greyhound Company are not obscene, puppets have oral sex while on grants, and televangelists should be tax exempt. Verily, it's a wondrous world out there.

classic XTC from 1982 that's from the album English Settlement, that's Fly on the Wall. And Happy Mondays right before that, that's a remix by Paul Oakenfold. And it's a cover tune, John Conga's Tokoloshe Man. I think that's how you pronounce it, but it's by John Conga's and done there from the Happy Mondays. It's found on this collection, Elektra Records, on their 40th birthday, which was last year or the year before. They put out a collection of tunes, old tunes from their catalog covered by their new artists, and that one is Happy Mondays. The collection is called Rubaiyat from Elektra Records. And before Happy Mondays, we heard music by Diana Brown and Barry K. Sharp, and the instrumental from a 12-inch of Part of the Master Plan, that's courtesy of Jason Bentley. Over that we heard Obscenity in Search of Art from No Tacos for Saddam by Andre Codrescu, and at the top of this set, Jump Around from the House of Pain self-titled Tommy Boy release. I'm Liza Richardson. You're listening to KCRW and Man in the Moon at 12:46. And we're turning now to new music from Definition of Sound. Stay tuned for Yellow Man coming up on Man in the Moon. KCRW thanks Cream Magazine for its support. Cream, the magazine that covers the world's music on newsstands in 18 countries.

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I pledged to be your lover, and after I started loving you, I knew I'd never love another. I'm like a child within your arms, which

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When I was here, I wanted to be there. When I was there, all I could think of was getting back into the jungle. I'm here a week now, waiting for a mission, getting softer. Every minute I stay in this room, I get weaker. And every minute Charlie squats in the bush, he gets stronger. Each time I looked around, the walls moved in a little tighter.

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But my situation here has become a difficult one. I have been officially accused of murder by the army. The alleged victims were four Vietnamese double agents. We spent months uncovering them and accumulating evidence. When absolute proof was completed, we acted. We acted like soldiers. The charges are unjustified. They are, in fact, and in the circumstances of this conflict, quite complete.

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There are many moments for ruthless action. What is often called ruthless. What may in many circumstances be only clarity. Seeing clearly what there is to be done and doing it. Directly, quickly, awake. Looking at it. I would trust you to tell your mother what you choose about this letter. As for the charges against me, I am unconcerned. I am beyond their timid lying morality, and so I am beyond caring.

I didn't belong on this mission anymore. Because I had begun to doubt it. Kurtz was turning from a target into a goal.

There has been a new development regarding your mission, which we must now communicate to you. Months ago, a man was ordered on a mission which was identical to yours. We have reason to believe that he is now operating with Colonel Kurtz. Saigon was carrying him MIA for his family's sake. They assumed he was dead. Then they intercepted a letter he tried to send to his wife. Captain Richard Colby. He was with Kurtz.

Everything I saw told me that Kurtz had gone insane. The place was full of bodies. North Vietnamese, Viet Cong, Cambodians. If I was still alive, it was because he wanted me that way.

0: They say, why? Well, why they want to terminate my command?
1: I was sent on a classified mission, sir.
2: No longer classified. Did they tell you?
1: They told me that you had gone totally insane. And that your methods were unsound.
2: Are my methods unsound?
1: I didn't see any method at all.
2: I expect someone like you. What did you expect? Are you an assassin?
1: I'm a soldier.
2: You're neither. You're an errand boy sent by grocery clerks to collect a bill.

0: stuffed men, leaning together, headpiece filled with straw. 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The rat's feet.
1: He's out there.
0: Dust in our dry cellar.
1: He's really out there.
0: Shape without form. Shade without color. Paralyzed force. Gesture without motion.
2: He broke from them. And then he broke from himself. I'd never seen a man so broken up and ripped apart.
0: I've seen horrors. Horrors that you've seen. But you have no right to call me a murderer. You have a right to kill me. You have a right to do that. But you have no right to judge me. It's impossible through words to describe what is necessary to those who do not know what horror means. Horror. Horror has a face. And you must make a friend of horror. Horror and moral terror are your friends. If they are not, then they are enemies to be feared. They are truly enemies. I remember when I was with Special Forces. Seems thousand centuries ago. We went into a camp to inoculate some children. We left the camp after we had inoculated the children for polio. And this old man came running after us and he was crying. He couldn't see. We went back there, and they had come and hacked off every inoculated arm. There they were in a pile of little arms. And I remember, I cried, I wept like some grandmother. I wanted to tear my teeth out. I didn't know what I wanted to do. And I want to remember it. I never want to forget it. I never want to forget. And then I realized, like I was shot with a diamond. A diamond bullet right through my forehead. And I thought, my God, the genius of that. The genius, the will to do that. Perfect, genuine, complete, crystalline, pure. And then I realized they were stronger than we because they could stand it. These were not monsters. These were men, trained cadres. These men who fought with their hearts, who have families, who have children, who are filled with love. But they have the strength to do that. If I had 10 divisions of those men, then our troubles here would be over very quickly. You have to have men who are moral, and at the same time, who are able to utilize their primordial instincts to kill without feeling, without passion, without judgment, without judgment. Because it's judgment that defeats us.
3: I worry that my son might not understand what I've tried to be. And if I were to be killed in Willard, I would want someone to go to my home and tell my son everything. Everything I did, everything you saw. Because there's nothing that I detest more than the stench of lies. And if you understand me, Willard, you will do this for me.
4: DBR Street Gang, this is Bob Mighty, over. DBR Street Gang, this is Bob Mighty, standing by, over. DBR Street Gang, this is Bob Mighty, standing by, how do you copy?
2: They were gonna make me a major for this. And I wasn't even in their fucking army anymore. Everybody wanted me to do it. Him most of all. I felt like he was up there, waiting for me to take the pain away. He just wanted to go out like a soldier, standing up. Not like some poor, wasted, rag-assed renegade. That's who he really took his orders from anyway.

That's by MC 900 Foot Jesus with DJ Zero from the album Hell With The Lid Off. It's their debut release on IRS's Network Records, actually. That came out a couple years back. It's their first release, and they've got two now. And then, let's see, most of the rest of the music you heard was by Miles Davis. We heard Bitches Brew and a few segments from Sanctuary, both from Bitches Brew, the album. And that's by Miles Davis, classic 60s jazz. And let's see, excerpts of Apocalypse Now mixed in with that tune, Bitches Brew. And that was the voice, Marlon Brando and Martin Sheen. The thing is produced by Francis Ford Coppola. He directed it and produced the album as well. So that's what you heard. That started at 2 o'clock. It's now 14 minutes before the hour of 3 o'clock. I'm Liza Richardson. You've been listening to Man in the Moon, and until 3 o'clock, we'll be listening to Man in the Moon. Thanks for joining me. And coming up at 3 o'clock, it's a morning edition from National Public Radio. This morning on Morning Edition, the challenge facing President Bush as he takes the mic at the Republican convention in Houston. Tex-Mex, the cuisine that is so popular in Houston, is catching on in Paris. Wild Wheel.

a film salute to Funny Cars. That's Thursday on NPR's Morning Edition from 3 until 9 here on KCRW. This is Charles Kennard. Stay tuned for new music from The Grid.

Meditation and therapy take up a lot of my time now. But that's all right. I have very little money to go out since I started donating 80% of my wages to the Crystal Light and Breakfast Cereal Healing Center. I've learned to laugh and play like a child all over again. The married man and the creditors notices me nothing compared to the personal development I feel in my deep and centered heart. I realize that I am in love with my instructor. There is a light in his eyes as bright as the aura around his head. With our mantras, we channel the world's energy into him, and the orgasms are like lightning through the mirror of my soul. Ooh-wee. Never trust a man. I can't believe I said that once.

can I say about people who think that every fucking thing that happens to them is a sign from the universe? Except, of course, the real things that happen to them. She notices number sequences that seem familiar, bird species that she's seen more than once. She thinks we've met before, perhaps been married in another life. Everything is a cosmic eruption to her. Everything means something, and she'll distort its meaning to suit her purposes. Sometimes I just want to slap her and say, look, this is just a bird. This is a number, just a number. You're a girl, not a connecting rod for unexplained phenomenon. I've had it with those psychocosmic, ooh, wow, I've been there before. I just had to sit there and meditate. I feel so crystallized, so infinite. Zuni, bimbo, soul-seeking, pot-smoking, procrastinatory vegetarians. I've had it with them. It's just a pyramid shape, just a symbol, just a form, just an object, just what it is. You're the one who's creating it, so stop it, will you? Sometimes a cigar is just a cigar. You're the one who thinks it means you're gonna get laid. Maybe it means you're gonna get cancer.

That's new music from Fontana Records by The Ocean Color Scene. That's also the name of the album. We heard Giving It All Away. And that followed something also new from Dolly Records by the group Bleach. From Killing Time, we heard First, in between Bleach and Ocean Color Scene, a short excerpt from Kenneth Patchen. And then music by Brian Eno right before that, the Moby remix, the Naive remix of Fractal Zoom. That's the first single from the new Brian Eno release, Nerve Net. That's one of the remixes. And over that, we heard two short pieces, one by Marin Cadell, an excerpt from Bumblebee from Angel Food for Thought. That came first. And then after that, New Age Girl from Disclosure. That's by Lauren Hoffman. And then right before Brian Eno and Marin Cadell and Lauren Hoffman, we heard from Sly and the Family Stone with Poet from There's a Riot Going On. Killer Inside Me before that from Welcome to My Dream from MC 900 Foot Jesus and his latest release that came out, I think about a year ago almost. And then ahead of MC 900, we heard from Yo-Yo Honey and So So Soft from Voodoo Soul. That's the name of the song, So So Soft by Yo-Yo Honey. In between Yo-Yo Honey and MC 900 Foot Jesus, we heard another short excerpt from a Kenneth Patchen poem. And at the top of this entire long set, we heard Tang Uru. That's by Aya Bugada. He's a musician from Uganda, and it's found on this collection from Real World Records called A Week in the Real World. A time last year when Peter Gabriel invited over 30 musicians and producers from around the world to get together and check each other out, help each other out on different tracks, and make new sounds from all kinds of world influences. And that one is by Aya Bugada. That started the set, if you can remember back that far. It's 2:39. Stay tuned to KCRW. Coming up at 3 o'clock, it's Strictly Jazz with Bo Leibowitz. I'm here till 3. I'm Liza Richardson, and you're listening to Man in the Moon on KCRW. So lots of jazz coming up, as a matter of fact, strictly jazz, to help us get there. This is Chet Baker. Stay tuned for Nena Cherry.

0: next to me for a while.
1: The playoff game. October 13th, 1981. The rush from home plate to first base is always a chance you take the easy out or the next push to the next base to the next wild pitch to the next story of a woman who says to me, I fear both failure and success. The way we think is so confusing, the way we complicate our motives. An easy out is an easy out. A single is a single. My hat doesn't keep the sun out of my eyes. I don't care. I watch one player throw the ball to another player, warming up, their arms strong from knowing the difference between wins and losses. I feel the heat, the simple heat of an October afternoon of wanting the Dodgers to win. As if the men with their good throwing arms, good catching arms, good pitching arms, good batting arms belong to me. At least I'm not confused. At least I can tell who's who in the difference between Dodger uniforms and Expo uniforms. At least I can wear a blue shirt myself and think, yes, those are Dodger pennants, as the souvenir vendor goes by with blue felt flags. At least I'm excited by ordinary being on somebody's side. It's harder to live than we think. I know all our ideas of not being on anybody's side, of keeping our names off of mailing lists, of keeping our houses to ourselves, hoping to be neutral so that none of our smart friends will catch us in a sentimental act, catch us succeeding or failing. Here's the green field, green as childhood, the arena, the stadium, the space of the game, and the game doesn't go outside this green. If a ball is hit into the crowd, it's gone. The game stays on the field. Nobody worries about the ball itself. It would only be an existential question, a theoretical puzzle no one could answer well. Bill Russell and Steve Garvey and Ron Say and Bert Hooten and Davy Lopes would stand around not using their good arms, wasting their time when they could be making double plays. Simple winning and losing is ridiculous, given what we really have to face, which is death, which is love, which is not losing our minds, which is family, which is decent work that doesn't destroy us, which is paying for everything. But even if I have to squint and get sunburned to see this game, I'm going to see who wins and loses. The Dodgers win. These guys do belong to me. I forget that nobody on any baseball team reads my poetry. I forget that I'm going to die. I remember my Aunt May, who's 84, sitting in front of her TV set, eating a piece of pie, watching the Dodgers play, saying, I don't think they get paid too much. After all, what can they do later? The good arms eventually fail, but so what? So what if we have to pay for everything? So what if it's harder to be alive than we think? The sun is the sun, making me squint. The green field has been the green field since before I was born. A fair ball is always a risk that goes one way or the other. It will always be an easy out or a foot on the base, aiming for the next base, aiming for the next base, aiming for home plate.

Stew Peas and Cornflakes is the name of the song. It's by Aubrey Adams and Rico Rodriguez. That's from a collection called Ska Bonanza, a heartbeat recording. It's different ska tracks. That one by Aubrey Adams and Rico Rodriguez. And before that, Indestructible Woman from The Wild Bunch. They were a reggae group out of London, and that record came out in 1984, featuring Sandra Cross on vocals, The Wild Bunch. And then ahead of that, we heard the words of Holly Prada with The Playoff Game, October 13th, 1981. Found on Innings and Quarters, a collection of words regarding sports. It's new on New Alliance Records, and it comes highly recommended. Underneath that, the music of Shriekback we heard below. And ahead of that, we heard from Nana Cherry with I Ain't Gone Under Yet from Homebrew. And Chet Baker at the top of the set with You Make Me Feel So Young from It Could Happen to You. Sort of a, well, the theme of the set, well, I'll let you make your own conclusion. It's 2 minutes before 3 o'clock, 2 minutes before I'm supposed to get out of here. We might extend that into like 1 or 2 minutes overtime, because I've got one more song to play before we get to Strictly Jazz with Bo Leibowitz. So stay tuned for that. It's just about 3 o'clock though, almost. This is KCRW Santa Monica, a community service of Santa Monica College at 89.9. KCRW is National Public Radio for most of Southern California. Here's one more tune. This is by Tanya. She's from Venezuela on KCRW.

It's called Playas de Mi Tierra, and it's from a recording on Top Hits Records called Solamente. And it's by Tanya from Venezuela. And Man in the Moon begins Strictly Jazz. Thank you very much for keeping me company this morning on KCRW's Man in the Moon. And we begin

We just finished with an old Cuban song called Seis Lindas Cubanas, which doesn't refer to six pretty Cuban women, but rather to the list of provinces from Cuba. Pinar del Rio, Ciudad de la Habana, Matanzas, Cienfuegos, Camagüey, Guantanamo, etc. Music from Orquestra Novel. The album is called Charanga at the Palladium, Volume 1. Alex Cuba, before that, Agua del Pozo, his new record. We heard Penita en la Cara. Music from Quincy Jones, his version of Coming Home Baby, song penned by Ben Tucker with Herbie Mann. Later a lyric with Mel Torme. We began with an Italian guy named Gerardo Frisina. Samba Skindim is the name of this 10-inch record from Schema Records from Italy. I'm Tom Schnabel. Welcome to the Sunday afternoon music at KCRW 89.9. We'll have music from Sasha Vasandani, new music from Somme, music from Tumbele, Beguine Afro and Latin sounds from the French Caribbean, 1963 to 74. Some music from Wet Cookies. And in the next set, we'll remember the late, wonderful pianist, Spanish pianist, Alicia de la Rocha, who passed away in Barcelona a few days ago at the age of 86. We'll also listen to a stunning new record by John Balky with Moroccan singer Amina Alawi. That's coming up in the next set. In the background, music from a Malian composer named Tunde Jegede, Song of the Waterfall. This is from my own Transplanet, Volume 5.

It's music by Tundeet Jegade from Transplanet Volume 5, which I produced way back in 2000. Alethea de la Rocha, the famous Spanish pianist, died this past week at the age of 86. She brought a new lyricism. She broke a lot of rules and brought, as I said, a new lyricism and a new beauty to Spanish music. She was the undisputed master of the Spanish piano with composers like Albéniz and others. We'll hear a piece that she recorded, a piece from the great work of Isaac Albéniz, Iberia, and remembering Alethea de la Rocha. After that, we'll listen to music from John Balky featuring Moroccan singer Amina Alawi from a brand new ECM recording that's quite remarkable called Siwan. We'll put them back to back as the music continues here at 89.9 KCRW.

entré donde no supe y me quedé no sabiendo, toda ciencia trascendiendo.

Music from John Balk or Balki and Amina Alawi. She is a singer from Morocco. He is a composer. It features John Hassell and a lot of other musicians, about 12 or 13 of them. Toda Ciencia Transcendiendo is the name of the track from Siwan, John Balki and Amina Alawi. It's new on ECM Records. Remembering Alicia de la Rocha before that with a track from Iberia, the great Spanish masterpiece by Isaac Albéniz. Alicia de la Rocha passed away at the age of 86 this past week in Barcelona. I'm Tom Schnabel. At 2 o'clock, it's Ann Litt, continuing the music here. At 6 o'clock, Nick Harcourt comes in. In the background, another track from Transplanet, Volume 5, which I produced a while back. Music from Thierry Robin, a French guitarist, saz, santur, and oud player.

That's music from a new singer named Sashal Vasandani, and I really like this guy and his music. The piece is an old chestnut called There Are Such Things. Sashal Vasandani, We Move is the name of the new one. A classic Hal Willner production of Marianne Faithfull before that. We heard Penthouse Serenade. I remember seeing this with a group. I think it was at UCLA. It was a long time ago, and there was a dancer, a female dancer out there solo with a broom dancing to Penthouse Serenade, and it was really, really wonderful. We continue. Yours truly, Tom Schnabel, at the microphone. Here's music from Rosalia de Souza and music from an African singer named Somi.

Finishing up that set with Little Dragon, her latest album, which is called Machine Dreams. She is, of course, part of our Masquerade Ball Halloween. Tickets are on sale now to KCRW subscribers. She is performing that night. She is sensational in a live performance. That's going to be quite a Halloween party. Again, tickets are available now to subscribers. We heard from Sarah Tavares before that. She is a Cape Verdean singer. We heard a track from her latest album, which is called Shinty. Sarah Tavares will perform Thursday, November 5th at the Skirball Cultural Center, and she is really, really good live. Before that, someone, I think his name is Batata Quenchi. Harmonia e Contraste is the name of his record. He is from Angola. We heard from Somi. She is a Ugandan artist based in New York, getting a PhD in, I think, something, international relations. Very talented singer as well. If the Rains Come First is the name of her brand new album, forthcoming on Oblique Sound. We heard from Rosalia de Souza. Brasil Precisa Balançar is the name of it. I heard a piece from this album. We really like her.

Good morning. It's 6 a.m. at KCRW Santa Monica, 89.9 FM. We are a community service of Santa Monica College. My name is Miss O'Donohue, and this is Music 101.

Music 101 on KCRW with Miss O'Donohue. That's me. It's a Saturday morning, the first Saturday morning of December, 12th month of the year. I'm not sure where your year went, because I'm not sure where my year went. It just kind of evaporated. It went away. And since it's December 5th, that means we've got all of 20 days left to get ready for Christmas. That seems utterly impossible. That means that 3 weeks from today, we'll be sitting here together. It'll be Boxing Day, the day after Christmas. We listened to, in the very first place at 6 a.m., Pat Metheny from the new Chautauqua album Daybreak, and the air is light out there now, and it's also very thick, very wet, real dense fog, at least down here on the coast. If you have to be out there driving, be real careful. Steve Hillage did Radio, King Crimson from their brand new album Discipline with The Sheltering Sky, John Hassell, not from the new album, but from an older one of his called Earthquake Island. It was Cobra Wind and Police from their new album called Ghost in the Machine, Invisible Sun. Okay, I'm going to give you your first assignment on Music 101. Here it is, 450-5183. Write it down, memorize it, or just keep listening for it. That number is 450-5183, and the reason is that that's the number to call to ask for a complimentary copy of the KCRW program guide and membership material. Seven digits, it's easy, 450-5183. That's our number. It's area code 213-450-5183. Give me a call. Let me know what you're doing up at this hour of the morning, what you'd like to hear, what you think, whatever. And let me remind you also, if you are already a subscriber, there was a delay in the mailing of the December program guides, but you should have it any moment now. It'll be in your hands. I think what we're going to do next is turn to something new that's old. Keith Jarrett has been doing an awful lot of solo work lately, and it's fine, it's nice, it's been interesting for a while, but he sure did do some nice things when he had his trio, and the Atlantic Jazz Lore record has seen fit to reissue some of Keith's older trio compositions. The group he's got with him is, of course, himself on piano, Charlie Hayden on bass, and Paul Modian on drums. It's compositions that were recorded live at Shelley's Manhole when it still existed here in Hollywood, August 30th and 31st of 1968. Long time ago. Title track from that album now, Keith Jarrett. It's called Somewhere Before.

on KCRW Santa Monica, 89.9 FM. You're listening to Music 101, conducted by Miss O'Donohue. That was Margalef and Cecil from an ancient album called Tonto's Expanding Headband. The song is Time Wise. Jean-Luc Ponty with Once a Blue Planet. Something new from John McLaughlin. He recorded the album, that's called Belo Horizonte, in Paris, with a number of French musicians. The cut we listened to was called La Baleine. It's pretty obvious he's been spending some time in the Iberian Peninsula. I'm not sure whether it would be Portugal or Spain. Somebody told me that Belo Horizonte is a Portuguese phrase for something, but I don't know what. Ricky Lee Jones from her Pirates album, the second one, doing Living It Up, and Keith Jarrett, title track of a new album, some reissued material. Actually, I'm not sure if it's reissued or not. It was a live performance recorded in 1968 at Shelley's Manhole, title track of that album, Somewhere Before.

Next Tuesday, February 8th, marks the one-year anniversary of John Lennon's death in New York City. My name is Tom Schnabel, and together with Roger Steffens, we'll be remembering John Lennon and all he represented in a two-hour special this coming Tuesday, December 8th, at 9 a.m. We'll be playing rare tapes, records, and interviews, and we'll have in the studio with us Harry Nilsson, one of John Lennon's closest friends, to share his reminiscences. There'll be open phones for your calls during part of the program, so plan on joining us for the John Lennon Memorial Special this coming Tuesday, December 8th, from 9 until 11 a.m. on KCRW.

Oh, he was indeed a beautiful boy. It's kind of funny to miss somebody that you never knew. I guess we did know him. And it's nice that we still have him around in that way. Coming up tonight, December 5th at 7.05 p.m. on KCET Channel 28, there will be a show about Doc Severinsen and his new jazz fusion band. It's going to be making its debut. KCRW 89.9 FM will be doing the simulcast. There will be all kinds of interesting things happening. Tune in for it tonight. Saturday night, December 5th at 7 p.m., Doc Severinsen, a soundstage special on KCET Channel 28 and KCRW 89.9 FM. Another lady who's not getting a lot of airplay on her new album on the commercial radio stations is Joan Armatrading. She's got a marvelous new album out. We're going to listen to a cut from it now on Music 101.

Music 101 asks an important question. Where were you when I fell out of bed last night? That's a British fellow by the name of Andy Bowne from an album he had called Sweet William. Kitty Hawk just before that, Daniel Bortz playing the Chapman Stick from their album Race for the Oasis, the piece called Arroyo. Susie and the Banshees from Juju with Into the Light, Orchestral Maneuvers in the Dark, with The Misunderstanding and Joan Armatrading, I'm Lucky.

0: Ladies and gentlemen, KCRW would like to invite you to a very special concert and live broadcast to take place on the evening of December 11th at 8 o'clock. The place, the Music Auditorium of Santa Monica College at 19th and Pico. Admission charge none. The concert is free to the public. The event, the first appearance here in the West of a distinguished pianist, Leslie Wright, playing a program of music by Beethoven, Brahms, Chopin, and Prokofiev. KCRW would broadcast the concert live, but if you're able to come to the concert, you're most welcome to do so. Remember, December 11th, promptly at 8 o'clock, at the Music Auditorium of Santa Monica College and here on KCRW, a piano recital by a superb European artist, Leslie Wright. 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
1: 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We have a phone. Its number is 450-5183. If you call it, I'll answer it, ask you what your name and address is, and then send you a copy of our monthly program guide so you can see what goes on all the rest of the time here at KCRW. 7:24 this Saturday morning at 8 a.m., it's Bob Epstein with the Angels music, and then it turns into the Devils music at 9. And I'm going to do a reprise show this afternoon. Laurel Kenner's gone off for a couple of weeks. She does, in case you're not familiar with it, which is why you should have a copy of the program guide, great show called Sundown Blues at 4:30 in Saturday afternoons. We'll see what I can do with it, but you're certainly invited to come along this afternoon at 4:30 for Sundown Blues on KCRW.

Reminds me a little bit of Henry Kaiser's Lynn Drum there. A set by way of saying happy birthday to Pablo Picasso, even though he's no longer with us here on this planet. I know he's out there somewhere. And also by way of some hints of things you might want to do this weekend. So that's the first set of Snap 166 for a Thursday night, October 25th, 1984. Included in that set of music were The Bobs with Art for Art's Sake was the first song from their self-titled album. And then for the birthday boy himself, we had John Cale's version of the Jonathan Richman song Pablo Picasso, Talking Heads from the Buildings and Food album with Artists Only. Then we had a piece from Birdsongs of the Mesozoic from their Magnetic Flip album, the one called Shiny Golden Snakes. And then Love Tractor with Greedy Dog from their new EP, Till the Cows Come Home. Saturday night at McCabe's here in Santa Monica, a fellow who I find to be incredibly enigmatic and always interesting. And they say in the ad that he will have maybe some surprise guests coming along. But he's surprising and interesting in and of himself enough that even were it just him on stage, it would be worth going to see it. T-Bone Burnett right now, who is going to be at McCabe's Saturday night.

I think one of the biggest problems in the way music is going nowadays and the way people look at it is that people are musically segregated or walking around with musical blinders so that they only like one type of music, one style, one genre, and anything outside of that is not good for them. It's fostering a kind of attitude that tells people if you like the Blasters and X, then you can't like Culture Club and the Police. If you like Black Flag and the Minutemen, then you can't like Soft Cell. If you like 60s influence Paisley Underground music, you can't like roots and rockabilly music. And if you're going to like any kind of music and be serious about it, then it better not be heavy metal or mainstream hard rock.

Boy, don't I just wish they were coming into town this weekend on Snap. Andy Summers of The Police, Robert Fripp of King Crimson on their own duet album entitled Bewitched. That's the piece called Parade. The spoken word was by Gary Stewart from Harvey Kubernick's new album entitled Neighborhood Rhythms. That's full of all kinds of spoken word things that are so much fun. There are also some spoken word pieces that have some musical instrumentation with them, one or two of which we may hear this evening, as well as a couple of little purely instrumental pieces, two of which I like a lot and I think we're going to hear. Unfortunately, in both cases, they're much too short. One is John Truby and the Ugly Janitors of America, a group which never attracted me by its nomenclature, and I'm afraid Harvey has led me right up to them. It's a really nice little piece, all of 20 seconds long, but, well, we'll see. We'll hear it later, okay? We also heard from X, and that was a song that they do as X from the album More Fun in the New World that they also did when I saw them as the Knitters in June out at the Country Club. They did it as a live acoustic version, so no telling which way, if at all, that song might show up. They're always fun to see live. They're a good high-energy band. I like them a lot. Long Riders from their new album, the one called Native Sons that just came out a couple weeks ago, did a song that's got a great idea, Sweet Mental Revenge. The Replacements from their new album, Let It Be, a song called I Will Dare. Much as R.E.M. was kind of the critics' darlings band a couple years ago, I think Replacements is the replacement in that category. They're getting wonderful reviews all across the country, and I think deservedly so. They're an energetic young band as well. And we started off with T-Bone Burnett, I Wish He Could Have Seen Her Dance, from his Trapdoor album. I'm Deirdre O'Donohue. I do this show called Snap each Monday, Wednesday, and Thursday night between 10 p.m. and midnight. And I thought I'd do us another cut from The Replacements as we slide towards 11 o'clock, about quarter of right now. This is a quiet little one that I like a lot. It's got some very interesting lyrics and ideas, and it certainly bears on the time. Again, Replacements from the new album Let It Be, with a song called Androgynous.

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KDRW, Santa Barbara. KCRI, Indio Palm Springs. KCRU, Oxnard Ventura. And KCRY, Mojave, a community service of Santa Monica College. News, music, culture, and NPR for Southern California. I'm Tricia Halloran, and this is a special on-air presentation of Deirdre O'Donohue's show, Snap, which aired on KCRW from 1982 to 1991.

On KCRW Santa Monica, we are talking a happening piece of music there. That's Jamaluddin Takuma, a composition called Sparkle from the new Renaissance Man album. And it's got Bill Bruford on drums, David Murray doing real nice tenor sax on that cut, Vernon Reed, the electric guitar, Daryl Berge, African Gimbi drum. That's Jamaluddin Takuma, sounding like he learned his lessons well at the knee of Ornette Coleman, as I suppose have many who have worked with the man who is one of the masters of modern music. We heard from Jack DeJohnette, also an excellent new album. It's on ECM. It's called Album Album, and that was the New Orleans Strut. Working Week, Storm of Light, the Moonlight version, still just an import single. You know how you have fantasies and dreams and you think of things that you'd like, you know, just kind of, not Walter Mitty power kind of dreams, but just kind of things. I think if I could have one of those dreams, I would be able to sing like Julie Tippett. Ooh, wouldn't be bad looking like her either. She is an extraordinarily talented woman. And working there with Robert Wyatt on Working Week. And we started out with a nice little, sounds like a pub song, doesn't it? Androgynous by The Replacements from their new Let It Be album. And they will be at Club Lingerie tomorrow night, along with Love Tractor and opening up the bill. It will be LA's band called The Unforgiven. I guess I've pretty much given you, through the first hour, through playing these things, most of my musical recommendations for the weekend. I'm Deirdre O'Donohue. I'll be here with you until midnight. And I think what I'm going to do right now, I'm not sure how much of this we're going to hear, but we're going to hear certainly large chunks of it, possibly interspersed. It's Henry Kaiser's new album. When he first described it to me on the telephone before I brought it down, he said, "I've made a pretty record." And I think certainly in terms of what Henry Kaiser tends to do,

Really sure exactly how much of it we'll hear, but it'll be a good large chunk. If you're at all fond of Robert Fripp, this new Robert Quine album that we've been playing, various innovative and experimental guitar players, Henry Kaiser is the Dean, I believe, and this is from his new album on Snap.

obviously twisted, and as I write this, I am losing. I guess I was drawn to his 9 years in Venice and Ken doll hair, and his coming back, paying a woman to keep me company while he talks to a woman. He promises one more time to make it fast and then go home. His bedroom is black. Black lights, Hendrix, Youngblood. His eyes are black with green pupils. It's the light. Then the TV is on. The energy's gone. It's a terrible picture. Things passing over the faces in the rhythm of a bad connection. It's not apartment two or apartment one. He does not give me his phone, house, or mailbox. Now how much of a fool can one be fooled too much? No, it's the first perfection I've ever seen. Perfect. Obviously twisted. And as I write this, I am leaving.

Toxic people are jealous people who look to others to satisfy their needs. Their inner voices keep crying, "I'm lost. I'm lost. Help me." Toxic people, when they go inside, find themselves alone. They imagine intimacy can only be achieved by manipulation. Toxic people are always allowing feeling of hopelessness to steal over them as a drug against the flesh. They feel pain, suffering without hope. Avoid toxic people. Takes two to nourish closeness and only one to poison it.

The one, the only, the magnificent Henry Kaiser. Several excerpts during that set from his wonderful new album called It's a Wonderful Life. It's deluxe guitar playing. The man, somebody made the comment when he was performing here live that many synthesizer players are trying to make many saxophone players are trying to make their saxophone sound like guitars, and there's Henry making it sound, a simple guitar sound like, oh, any number of things. Mostly what it sounds is great. Henry Kaiser, the album is called It's a Wonderful Life, and we began with an excerpt from that, then from another very fine album that's out right now, new, by 17 Pygmies, called Jetta by the Sea. That was Moment in Ceylon. Then we had another excerpt from Henry. Exene Cervenka doing a piece she wrote called Perfection, which is included on the new Neighborhood Rhythms spoken word album. Then we had King Crimson from the Beat album with Two Hands. Yaz Kaz, a record that I like very much, self-titled Japanese import. It's on Canyon Records out of Japan. A piece called The Earring of the Dancers. A fellow by the name of Gustav Ridley, describing and discussing toxic people. A very interesting and probably important concept. Again, from Harvey Kubernick's new record, Neighborhood Rhythms. And then the closing movements of Henry Kaiser's title track of the new album called It's a Wonderful Life. We've talked here before about the difference between serial and random access, and one of the problems of that situation may be rearing its ugly head right now. I've been trying to queue up a cassette, which is the Kronos Quartet doing Sculthorpe's String Quartet. That's like seashells down by the seashore, right? You do it fast. Sculthorpe's String Quartet, number 8 by the Kronos Quartet. I'm not sure where we are in this tape. We're somewhere in the middle of side 2. The Kronos Quartet is wonderful. It's going to take us up close to midnight, which means since it's Thursday night turning into Friday morning, it's going to be Bo Leibowitz with Strictly Jazz here at KCRW. I'm not going to tell you who I am because I don't want you to remember in case this turns out to be dead air here for a minute. But with any sort of luck, it will be Kronos doing Sculthorpe, and it's a wonderful piece if and when we get to it. So let's give it a shot, okay?

Aren't they wonderful? It's the Kronos Quartet with a composition entitled String Quartet No. 8 by the Australian composer Peter Sculthorpe. I'm going to close up this edition of Snap with something new by David Oliver. It's half of the title track of his album Hope for LaRue. Some very nice piano work. I'm Deirdre O'Donoghue. I'll be back on Monday night with edition 167 of Snap.

Well, as it turned out, we did get to hear a little bit of Billy Oskay and Michael O'Domnell in there. This is David Oliver underneath us right now. It's part two of Hope for LaRue, title track of his new album that I think we're going to be hearing more of in weeks to come. Talented young piano player. I like this a lot. David Oliver, his name. This is called Hope for LaRue. The Billy Oskay and Michael O'Domnell piece was called The 19A from their Night Noise album. And again, there's going to be some Celtic music over at McCabe's tomorrow night, so check that out if you will. I'm Deirdre O'Donohue. This is now the end of Snap number 166. Bo Leibowitz is here, and he'll take you through till 3 a.m. with Strictly Jazz on KCRW.

It is 89.9 KCRW. You're in tune to Nocturna. Welcome to it. Raul Campos here, your host and DJ till midnight. Little Rebirth. Great cover of the classic Evil Vibrations. Rewind number 4 is the compilation to look out for. It just got released. It was pushed back, but I do believe it's available now, at least as a download through iTunes, so you can check it there. Again, it's brand new on Ubiquity Records. As we get into something brand new from Mr. V. Again, you're in tune to Nocturna. Welcome.

0: It is 89.9 KCRW. It's music from Cirque du Soleil. Yes, remixed. It's called Embala. That's the track. Embala. Remixed by Louis Vega and Jaffa. It's a brand new 12-inch that's going to start floating around pretty soon. Louis Vega, Elements of Life, New Eurekan Soul, Masters of Work, remixing Cirque du Soleil. Music from the White Collar Criminals, a track called Novocaine. It's brand new on Fetish Recordings. Little sampling of a classic. Something new from Mr. V, Un Dia Bonito. Also with a new single on Soul Channel Recordings. And I played something from the Rewind No. 4 compilation on Ubiquity. The Rebirth, covering Evil Vibrations. And at the top of the set, the Danny Krivit edit of Rocksteady by Aretha Franklin. Played it off the Daddy G compilation, DJ Kicks. Studio K7 is the label. The program is Nocturna. Raul Campos here with you till midnight. Plenty of good stuff in store for tonight. New compilation from Norman J, who's actually going to be coming to town tomorrow night, and we're going to try to nab him and get him into the studios before he heads over to the Conga Room for his performance with Francisco Aguabello. Should be hot. Something new from the Thievery Corporation. All kinds of other stuff. I brought in a stack of vinyl, some CDs. Also, tickets for our subscribers to check out Darren Emerson, formerly of Underworld. He's going to be coming to town. He's going to be at Circus Disco this Saturday night. And subscribers, a little bit later on in the program, tickets. So do stay tuned. It's 89.9 KCRW.
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great track from Underworld. 8 Ball played it off the Best of double CD set. Keep in mind, subscribers, tickets to check out Darren Emerson, formerly of Underworld, coming to town this Saturday for a Circus Disco special event with Traffic. Also played something from the new Thievery Corporation full length. I played a couple cuts, actually. Revolution Solution featuring Perry Farrell, and Warning Shots, both from the new Cosmic Game, which is the full length from Thievery Corporation. 18th Street Lounge, of course, is the label. And they're also coming to town. They're going to be in the studios of Morning Becomes Eclectic this Tuesday coming up. So they'll be down here in the basement doing a little guest DJ set. And then later on that night, Tuesday night, at the Vanguard, KCRW presents Thievery Corp for a special DJ set, Tuesday the 22nd. Someone else that comes to town, Mr. Norman J, legendary rare groove DJ out of the UK. Coming to the Conga Room tomorrow night. He's going to drop by the studios beforehand, so it should be cool. Little guest DJ set from Norman J. Played something off his giant 45 compilation on React Records, Crazy Penis doing Fly. He's got a brand new compilation, Good Times Number 4. I thought I brought it, but I'm having trouble locating it. I want to play something from it. Hopefully we can do that a little bit later on in the program. 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

The Sounds of Underworld, little classic, dirty epic. Again, that was off the double CD set, the best of 92 through 02 from Underworld. And yes, Darren Emerson coming to town, of course, best known for his groundbreaking work with Underworld. Coming to town this Saturday night for Circus Disco. Traffic Events now presents a weekly residency over at Circus Disco. And this Saturday, they welcome Darren Emerson. 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Once again, that's 5 pairs of tickets for our subscribers to see Darren Emerson at Circus Disco Saturday the 19th at 9 p.m. You must call now in order to win. 310-883-7700. Good luck to you.

a brand new single from Chuck Love coming on Salted Records. It's called El Divorci. Salted Records, the label of Miguel Mix. Artist is Chuck Love. Little classic just before this, UBP Project featuring Jay Williams, Testify, the Moose T remix, 12-inch from back in the day on Sulfuric Records. Music from Recluse, brand new, not out yet, on Peace Frog called Dust. Only have it on CDR at the moment. At the top of the set, little classic, Underworld, Dirty Epic from the Best Of. Congrats to the subscribers that picked up a pair of tickets. We actually had a couple of people call that were not subscribers, so still have a couple of slots. If you want to go check out Darren Emerson over at Circus Disco for a special event with Traffic this Saturday night. 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First come, first served. Again, a couple spaces to check out Darren Emerson this Saturday over at Circus Disco. 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Once again, must be a subscriber. 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

overwhelming bliss that one should feel. I felt that it was something like despair, but greater. 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I could not go on. I failed. Something was saying me.

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I was bathed in light, and suddenly time and space did not exist. Only absolute radiance.

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It's a brand new 12-inch single from Modesky, Martin, and Wood. Remixed by Sara. It's called Midnight Birds. It's a brand new single on Blue Note. Also something new from The Weeknd Players just ahead of this. It's called Move Over Darling. Untitled full length. It's going to be dropping hopefully soon from The Weeknd Players. Something from Force of Nature from the full length 2, as in Roman numero 2. And it's called Bolster. That was the track that I played on Libyous Music out of Japan. Something new from David Alvarado. Transfiguration is the full length on NRK as an import. Local producer David Alvarado. We heard Rain Dance. And at the top of the set, something new on Breastfed from Milo. Destroy Rock and Roll is the full length, and I played the track In My Arms that samples the old school track from Kim Carnes. Keep in mind there's still time to enroll for spring semester at California's number one transfer college. 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We do continue for another 9 minutes or so, coming up at midnight. Señor Kevin Pontier with Let's Get Lost till 3 o'clock in the a.m. Do stay tuned.

0: 89.9 KCRW. Music from Folk Implosion. It's called Wet Stuff. Rounding out the program tonight as we make way for Mr. Kevin Pontier. Let's Get Lost at 3 o'clock in the morning. He's coming up next. Also played a Bomb the Bass, Bug Powder Dust. Track appears on the new Norman J compilation. Number 4, Good Times Number 4. Newphonic Records. Coming to town tomorrow night for special DJ set at the Conga Room, along with special guest Francisco Awabeya. Should be hot. We're going to try to nab Mr. Norman J to come into the studio before he goes over to the Conga Room, so should be hot. Little guest DJ set here on Nocturna tomorrow night. Hopefully you can tune in. Again, Bug Powder Dust, Bomb the Bass. Good Times, number 4. 89.9 KCRW, we do thank the Lemley Theaters for their support. Now playing Nobody Knows, the new Japanese film about a makeshift family of children fending for themselves in present-day Tokyo from the director of Afterlife. More info about Nobody Knows is available at lemley.com. Well, I want to thank you so much for tuning in. It's always a pleasure to come in and spin some records. 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Also want to thank in the studio to Matt for coming through. Much appreciated, sir. 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

0: Well, good afternoon and welcome to the Reggae Beat with your hosts, Roger Steffens.
1: Hank Holmes here.
0: And let's get Hank in. I'm Roger Steffens.
1: Yeah. And you're Roger Steffens. And I'm Hank Holmes.
0: And he's Hank Holmes. Now we're both on stereo. And we're going to play some of the best in reggae music, old and new, for you today. Tell you a lot of news. Tell you about an upcoming Bob Marley concert. Play an unreleased Peter Tosh track. And if you'd like to call us up with dedications or requests, our number here at the station is 450-5183. And Hank, what do you have up here first for us?
1: First is Yabby U and the Prophets doing King Pharaoh's Plague on the Land.

0: Message from the King, Prince Farai and Culture together on the same record there. And before that, King Pharaoh's Plague on the Land by Yabby U, which is a 12-inch disco single. All the other ones were regular 7-inch singles.
1: Junior Biles did Nebuchadnezzar. Junior Biles has been reputed to be the founder of reggae with his song, O Carolina. There must be 50 founders of reggae, everybody from Trinidadians to Jamaicans. What's your particular theory, Hank? Who really started reggae?
0: The creator. He started reggae.
1: Ja.
0: Mm-hmm.
1: Ja's sound system.
0: It's been playing for 1,000 years, 2,000 years.
1: Probably back in ancient Babylon. If you looked on part 5 of today's LA Times, on page 8, the Iraqis have unearthed Babylon, and with almost limitless funds, they are actually rebuilding Babylon. They found a palace that had been built in the 6th century BC during the reign of Nebuchadnezzar II, and they're restoring it right now.
0: Good luck in their folly.
1: Right on. All right, folks. We have a little piece of an interview that was done a year and a half ago in Peter Tosh's kitchen in Jamaica, the day after the One Love concert. Peter Tosh is interviewed by Peter Simon, who took many of the photographs in the book called Reggae Bloodlines, and he's going to clear up a mystery for you right now. Peter Tosh is going to tell us what is a bumba clot.
2: Bumba clot. Bumba clot is one of Jamaica's password, one of the most highest potential of culture that relieves the spells of evil.
3: Why? How?
2: Well, it's so scientifical. I've been investigating this word so long to find out what these words mean and what they are for, because in the beginning was the Word, and the Word was with Jah, and the Word was Jah. The same is in this time, because so it was in the beginning, so shall it be in these days.
3: Okay.
2: Well, I was born and raised and grown up in colonialism and exploitation. And hear that, and I heard that bumba clot, ras clot, blood clot, and every kind of clot you can think of is bad word and indecent language.
3: Yeah.
2: And I born come here it in Jamaica, so why is it indecent? So I went on an investigation, and once upon a time I found myself in some circumstances held down by some spiritual vampires that my mouth couldn't move, my tongue couldn't shake, my hand couldn't move, and the only thing could make me move is say, move your bumba clot, and I'm free.
3: All right.
2: Yes, sir. And from that day on, I never stopped saying bumba clot. Yes.

0: Yeah, that was Alexander Henry doing Please Be True, an old Coxon Rocksteady Charger. Before that, we had Junior Biles doing Nebuchadnezzar. And before that, we had King...
1: A Message.